91.3 FM, KXCI, Tucson. New music from Julia Jacklin there. Great to have a new record coming up from her. The Gem will be out soon, and that was The Hardest Thing. Also in there, Interpol from their new album, This Mirror Weighs a Ton. You heard Ever the Actor. And some classic Tupac in there, California Love. And TLC for our Film at 5 moment today. The track Get It Up from the film Poetic Justice, which starred Tupac alongside Janet Jackson. And yesterday, Tupac Shakur's murder was officially put to rest in terms of the killer being convicted. So hopefully that bringing a little bit of closure to his family, friends, and loved ones. And that is why we featured a track from that movie that starred Tupac today for our Film at 5 moment. I'm Hannah. It's the home stretch here on KXCI, just about 5:22. And we're going to go back into music right after this. 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This has been a community impact announcement from KXCI. All right, back into music we go with Mr. Bruce Springsteen. I'm Hannah. 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

91.3 FM KXCI Tucson from the UK. Man, Woman, Chainsaw, the name of that band, the track Nosedive from their new album Cannonball. Also in there, Nico Case, Oh Shadowless, found on her Greatest Hits collection, and that also includes some rarities and B-sides that from Wild Creatures. Phoebe Bridgers, her triumphant new album entitled Lost Weekend was right before that, specifically the song Bobby. And that set began with Mr. Bruce Springsteen and the title track from his 2012 album Wrecking Ball. I'm Hannah. You've been listening to The Homestretch on KXCI, and it will be time for us to wrap things up momentarily. And making way for Greg and the Tuesday Night Ramble, we do have time for a few more songs right after this. 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All right, last night on Locals Only, host Michael Serpy did a wonderful open in response to some terrible news. As you may have heard by now, two people lost their lives in the parking lot of the Venture Inn early Monday morning in an act of senseless violence. Specifically, Vincent Anthony Siqueiros and Cameron Davis Caparra. And it's really rattling the community and creating a great deal of grief, sadness, and fear. It is difficult to find the right words at this time, but Michael Serpy did an amazing job of this last night during Locals Only. KXCI has a streaming archive. I encourage you to go back and listen to Michael Serpy's show. I wanted to play a song in respect of Vincent and Cameron and sending love to their many friends and family. 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And that address and details can be found in our real-time playlist at kxci.org. This is Macklemore and Ryan Lewis featuring Mary Lambert on the song Same Love, and this one going out to Vincent and Cameron and all their loved ones.

When I was in the third grade, I thought that I was gay, cause I could draw, my uncle was, and I kept my room straight. I told my mom, tears rushing down my face, she's like, Ben, you've loved girls since before pre-K. Tripping. Yeah, I guess she had a point, didn't she? Bunch of stereotypes all in my head. I remember doing the math, like, yeah, I'm good at Little League. A preconceived idea of what it all meant. But those that like the same sex have the characteristics. The right-wing conservatives think it's a decision. And you can be cured with some treatment and religion.

press play, don't press pause. Progress march on, with the veil over our eyes, we turn our back on the cause. Till the day that my uncles can be united by law. When kids are walking around the hallway, plagued by pain in their heart. A world so hateful, some would rather die than be who they are. And a certificate on paper isn't gonna solve it all, but it's a damn good place to start. No law is gonna change us, we have to change us. Whatever God you believe in, we come from the same one. Strip away the fear, underneath it's all the same.

0: And Silvana Estrada wraps up today's edition of The Home Stretch with Tristeza. Also on there, you heard Origin of Love from the Hedwig and Angry Inch soundtrack. And that final set of music began with Macklemore and Ryan Lewis, Same Love, featuring Mary Lambert, found on their album, The Heist. And again, a note about the memorial for Vincent and Cameron, members of our community who lost their lives to gun violence. There will be a vigil tomorrow night at 6:30, that's tomorrow, Wednesday, at Philip Walstead Memorial Park at Catalina Park and Splash Pad, 941 North 4th Avenue. I'm Hannah. I'm leaving you with Bird Notes. Stick around for Greg and the Tuesday Night Ramble. Take care of each other. I'll see you tomorrow.
1: This is Bird Note. Today's the birthday of renowned French composer Claude Debussy. Born in 1862, Debussy is known for his impressionistic sonic portraits, like La Mer about the sea. But one of his best-known works is an earlier piano piece, Clair de Lune. The song is quiet and haunting, which got us at Bird Note to thinking, what if we paired it with the most haunting bird song, the Song of Loons? Enjoy Clair de Lune.

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I'm Michael Stein.

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1: 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If you are listening via the internet, my name is Greg Rogan. And I'm broadcasting from the house tonight here in Armory Park. Don't get over here very often. So we're just going to be playing a bunch of different stuff tonight. You know, I've got some new stuff. Been digging around in the old hard drive. So we'll see what happens. I've got my instrumental queued up here. This is from a local group, the String Figures. And this is Faded Love. Oh, and thank you to Hannah for the home stretch.

This is the Tuesday Night Ramble here on KXCI, Tucson and Southern Arizona's community-powered radio station. We finished the first set off there. That was Paul Thorne. That was Old Melodies, and that is from Life is Just a Vapor, Burn 2025. We had Sparrows and The Last Train. That was Angel from Montgomery. That is from their release Under Sonoran Skies. That is actually being released today over at La Rosa. So if you're on your way there, be prepared to have a good time tonight. We had Cody Kilby in there before that with North Carolina 1943 featuring Rhonda Vincent. That is from Many Roads Traveled from 2008. And we started it off with local artist The String Figures. That was Faded Love. That was from their CD from 2010. 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Sisters welcomes concert goers heading up to upcoming La Rosa shows from 5 p.m. until late and serves sandwiches, pizza, pasta, salads, soft serve, and a full bar. 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The Second Chance Tucson Job and Resource Fair takes place Thursday, September 10th, from noon to 4 p.m. at the Tucson Convention Center Grand Ballroom. More than 40 employers and 50 resource tables will offer employment opportunities and resources for people impacted by the justice system. 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How about a little Steve Earle and Super Suckers?

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I love KXEI Community Radio, and I especially like the word community. 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

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We finished that last set off there. That was the Flatlanders. That was the Ballad of Anna Sam. That's featuring Joe Ely, Butch Hancock, and Jimmy Dale Gilmore. That is from their 2021 release, Treasure of Love. Before that, we had David G. Smith with Mi Familia. That is from Who Cares from 2019. We had Gerf Morlicks with Were You Lying Down. That is from a 2004 release, Cut and Shoot. We had Sunny Gable in there before that, formerly a local artist. She's now back up in, I believe she's back living in Colorado now, but she does come to town from time to time. And that was Old 88 was the name of that track. And that is from her 2019 release, Audience of One. And we started the set off with Steve Earle and the Super Suckers, Creepy Jackalope Isle. And that is from Steve Earle and the Super Suckers from 1998. 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All right, I've got Amy Helm coming up here.

driving 6 hours on a Saturday to play for 50 in a bar across the state. No one in the room will know you, but for 2 hours you'll sing louder than the forks hitting plates. 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Don't they know that you're the frontman of the second biggest band in your small town? 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And you play at all the wineries, which really means you drink far too much wine. But goddamn, do you feel special when a stranger wants to know when your next album's coming out? Just the perks of being frontman,

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And sometimes your dreams wander when you're up drinking alone. But really all you've ever wanted was this baby, wife, and home. 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I'm the 30-something dad bod rocking acoustic guitar playing eponymous front man.

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If you are listening via the internet, my name is Greg Rogan, your host. We finished that last set off there. That was Barnaby and the Butcher, one of our local artists. That is Picture on My Phone. That is from their 2022 release, Boilermaker. Before that, we had Grover Anderson. That was, name of that track was Frontman. That is from his 2019 release, The Frontman. We had Teddy and the Rough Riders doing Edna's song from Down Home from 2024. And I started the set off with Amy Helm, Mandolin Wind, and that is from This Too Shall Light. That came out in 2018. 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All right, I've got, at the end of my show, I play the song I end with is by Danny Gatton, and he is a fantastic guitar player, and he had his probably his best album was Cruisin' Deuces, and here's a song, It Doesn't Matter Anymore.

You can never heal after you feel that cold steel and it's deep inside. But tell me, where does the time in our lives go? Is it lost?

You're tuned into the Tuesday Night Ramble here on KXCI, Tucson and Southern Arizona's independent community-powered radio station. I finished the last set off there. That was James McMurtry. That was Level Land. That is from Where'd You Hide the Body from 1995. Before that, we had Ken Dunn with The Rain and the Snow. That is from Anthology Volume 2 from 2023. We had The Spirits of Rhythm with I Woke Up with a Teardrop in My Eye. That was recorded September 4th, 1941. That is from the Complete Jazz Series, 1933 to 1945. That came out in 2009. We had Barbara Blue with Tell Mama. That was from the Shoals from 2023. And I started the set off with Danny Gatton. It Doesn't Matter Anymore. That is from Cruisin' Deuces from 1993. 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I have Amy Spies here.

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This is the Tuesday Night Ramble here on KXCI. We finished the last set up there. That was Christina Vane. That is Little Girl from Nowhere. That is from Hear My Call from 2025. We had the Steel Wheels in there before that with Easy On Your Way. That is a single that came out in 2023. We had that's from the Pickin' On series and Iron Horse. That is Hey Tonight. That is from Pickin' On Creedence Clearwater Revival Bluegrass Rising. We had Bobby Dove in there before that with Trans Canadian Blues. That is from a 2026 release, Fortune Teller. And I started to set off with Amy Spies, Strange Medicine. That is from That Kind of Girl that came out in 2015. 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All proceeds from the Tucson Rock Lottery support KXCI Community Radio. All right, this is going to be my last set of music for the evening. A few minutes before the top of the hour, we'll have Tucson Voices, one of our mini programs. And then at 8 o'clock, be sure and stick around for Rose Lady as she opens up the doors to Rosie's Rhythm Room. And I think she's doing a Dolly tribute tonight. I'm not for sure. Yes, she's doing her Dolly tribute tonight. So be sure and stick around for that. I'm going to start this last set off with a Brian Jack.

0: All right, we finished the last set off there. That was Crosby, Stills, Nash & Young. That was Our House. That was from Deja Vu from 1970. Before that, we had Carlene Carter with The Sweetest Thing from her 1990 release, I Fell in Love. We started the set off with Brian Jack. No, we didn't. We had Brian Jack in there with Cash is King. We had The Lunar Laugh with Picture Perfect starting the set off. My name's Greg Rogan. I've been your host here for the last 2 hours. I hope you've enjoyed listening to the music I've been playing. I know I have enjoyed playing it for you. Join me again next week. We'll get together and we'll play records. In the meantime, be safe, stay healthy, practice self-care. Join me again next week and we'll play records. Good night.
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2: 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It is 8 p.m., which means it is time for me to open the doors here to Rosie's Rhythm Room. But I also want to say thanks to Greg for his program, Tuesday Night Ramble. All right, here we go. Doors are opening.
3: One, two, blow.

0: Hello to you all. I am the Rose Lady, and I'm happy to be here with you all at Rosie's Rhythm Room, where I come in every Tuesday night and play my 2 hours of hand-selected and well-thought-out music for all of you listening. Tonight is my tribute to the Grand Dame of country music. I've immersed myself in Dolly's music this past week, so I will be playing originals, cover tunes by Dolly, and various musical partner collaborations. And I'm starting with a cut that simply makes me think of the person that Dolly was. She was good people. She was a big old heart full of love and a beacon of pure light. And besides, it's just a really great song by Hayes Carle entitled Good People.
1: There was a flag, there was a rally, there was a lady, there was a guy. They picked a team, started yelling,

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He's in no hurry to try and see how he might have a couple issues. Well, I'll be honest.

Randy Travis with a great story song and even more a great message, which is why I chose to play it. Another one of those messages in a chorus line that made me think of Dolly. The tune is Three Wooden Crosses. And of course, what stood out for me is it's what you leave behind when you go. And when Dolly left, it seemed like she brought the world together. Even if it's just for a short time, she brought the world together. And that is an amazing gift that she left us. Dolly Parton in there, a very young 16-year-old Dolly. She wrote that song, It's Sure Gonna Hurt, with her uncle Bill Owens. And to me, when I first heard it, I thought, that sounds like Brenda Lee. Because Brenda Lee, she started when she was like in her early teens. Actually, I think she started about age 11. But she recorded several songs at age 13, 14, 15, 16. So again, that's very, very young Dolly. Merle Haggard with the tune Always Wanting You. And he wrote that about Dolly because he developed a crush on her when they were on tour together. And then, I can't believe he did this, but he called her at 3 a.m. on the phone to serenade her with that song. Oh, Merle Haggard. Dolly and Porter together in one of their great duets. They had many, many, many recordings together. The right combination. Porter hired Dolly as a girl singer for his troupe in 1967. Of course, they began to record together, and he helped her, he mentored her into a professional artist. And Dolly Parton with Love Is Like a Butterfly. She said she loved butterflies, used to get lost chasing them in the woods as a child. And then, of course, it became a symbol for her. And we started the whole show off with a tune simply entitled Good People by Hayes Carle. Well, thank you so much for joining me here at Rosie's Rhythm Room for my Dolly tribute. 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This is Brian Sutton with the tune Smoky Mountain Memories, but it's got Dolly singing on the vocals.

A lovely duet with Linda Ronstadt and Dolly Parton on I Never Will Marry from her Simple Dreams record. Dolly covering a song of by Bill Monroe called Cry, Cry, Darlin', a really nice bluegrass waltz, and she does a beautiful job of that. Of course, we all know Kenny Rogers was one of her favorite partners to duet with. We heard Ruby from 1968 by Kenny Rogers. Rhonda Vincent in there with the Heartbreakers' Alibi, and also another duet with Dolly. And we started with Dolly on the vocals of the tune Smoky Mountain Memories. Rose Lady with you all. Thanks so much for being here with me this evening at Rosie's Rhythm Room. I've got another cut by Merle Haggard, but this time he's singing a song that Dolly wrote. Support for KXCI is provided by the Rialto Theater, presenting The Wailers on September 10th. Originally fronted by Bob Marley, The Wailers have been a key act in the reggae scene since 1970s. More information for The Wailers on September 10th can be found at therialtotheater.com. And SPF 26 is an all-day music festival and pool party Saturday, September 5th at Rancho Linda Vista in Oracle, Arizona. 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An announcement we bring you from 91.3 KXCI Tucson. Merle Haggard singing a song called Kentucky Gambler that Dolly wrote.

she's gone. You better go on home, Kentucky gambler. But a gambler never seems to stop till he loses all he's got. And with a money-hungry fever, I played on. I played till I'd lost all I'd won. I was right back where I'd started from.

Oh, thank you so much for joining me. Tonight's show dedicated to the beloved Dolly Parton right here at Rosie's Rhythm Room. I am the Rose Lady. You're at 91.3 FM KXCI Tucson. Closing that last set there with Porter Wagoner and The Last One to Touch Me, which is a song that Dolly wrote. Now, Porter recorded it first in 1970, and the year later, Dolly recorded it herself. And let's see, there was another duet with Dolly and Porter, and If You Go, I Will Follow. Now, I wanted to talk about this song entitled To Daddy. Emmylou Harris recording that tune. Dolly wrote the tune, and then when Emmylou Harris heard it, she says to her, "You have to let me record that song." She just fell in love with it. And so Porter, who was producing a lot of Dolly's music at the time, was in the studio and overheard that and said no to Emmylou. But Dolly agreed to let Emmylou go ahead and record it. And of course, after Emmylou left the studio, they got in a little bit of a tussle over that. But Dolly felt really good about her decision, and she felt even extra good about it when it became a hit record. We heard another great duet in there with another popular country artist, Loretta Lynn, who was a real powerhouse queen of country, and a great duet couple there with Conway Twitty on the tune Lead Me On. And today happens to be Conway Twitty's birthday, and it also, we'll just do a shout out, it happens to be Milo's birthday. Yeah, that guy who does the bluegrass show on Saturday is his birthday today. A sweet little story song there called Cracker Jack by Dolly Parton about a dog that she had. True story. She loved dogs. She said that they have unconditional love. And we started with Merle Haggard covering The Kentucky Gambler, which is another song that Dolly wrote. So thank you again. I'm just going to continue this until I close tonight at 10 p.m. Got lots more great selections to share. I hope you can continue to stay with me throughout. 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And the Second Chance Tucson Job and Resource Fair takes place Thursday, September 10th from noon to 4 at the Tucson Convention Center Grand Ballroom. 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An announcement we bring you from 91.3 KXCI Tucson. Well, now this next tune is a sensual one. It's entitled Touch Your Woman that Dolly wrote. And Mama Cole is the one who brought this song to my attention when she sang it at one of her Dolly Hoots. Speaking of which, I need to let you all know, get my information here correct. There's going to be a celebration of Dolly at La Rosa on Monday, September 7th. It will be at 6 p.m. and all the proceeds will be going to the Imagination Library. So you might want to think about attending that as well. So again, it's called Touch Your Woman. I am going to play Dolly's cut by it, and then I'm going to follow that by a cover by an R&B and soul singer, Margie Joseph, who covers the same tune. Several months back, I had the great honor of sitting in on Soul Stories, and I did a country meets soul, soul meets country show.
And this was one of the cuts that I played. So I wanted to bring it back. So it'll be a double shot of the same song, but one is country and one is R&B soul.

know you recognize that voice. Willie Nelson joined with Patty Griffin on his classic tune, Angel Flying Too Close to the Ground. I needed an angel song, you know, to fit into this tribute. And of course, that's top of the list. We heard a duet with Willie and Dolly Parton, From Here to the Moon. And also the trio in there, Dolly, Linda, and Emmylou. Such sweet harmony on To Know Him Is to Love Him. And then Touch Your Woman, Margie Joseph and Dolly Parton both doing their versions. So good to be here sharing my music. I'm in a much better space here tonight than I was last week. You know, you just a heads up, sad story alert. Actually, two, maybe more sad story alerts. So you might want to grab a hanky. Just saying. 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The Kingston Trio is a long-standing American folk and pop music band that emerged from San Francisco's North Beach club scene in 1957 and is best known for their signature three-part harmonies and folk sound. Doors at 6:30, show at 7. 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An announcement we bring you from 91.3 KXCI Tucson. All right, well, this song here is called Down from Dover. It's sad. It's a very emotional story song. It's really similar to her song, The Bridge. Same theme in it. And she started writing this song while she was traveling on Porter's tour bus. And they drove right by Dover, Tennessee, and she immediately got inspired. It is truly a sad song. And she said that people would say to her, "You seem so happy all the time." And she says, "Yeah, I am, but I can certainly write a morbid song." And, well, let's just hear Down from Dover, one of her favorite songs.

caught me by surprise there. I get into listening to the music while I'm playing it. Such a sweet ballad there, the tune we used to. I wanted to share some of the other queens of country, so that's why I played some Tammy Wynette with Another Lonely Song. We also heard Kitty Wells in there, Mama for a Day. And actually, Mama for a Day sounds just like a song that Dolly would write. That goes back to 1958. And Kitty Wells was recognized as the very first female country star. We also heard a duet there with Ricky Van Shelton and Rockin' Years. Well, you know what? It's time for you all to sing along, okay? So I got a couple of good sing-alongs. Let's do it, okay?

0: Well, I had to cut a couple short, but I got in some important ones. I hope you were singing along on Will the Circle Be Unbroken and Let's Get Together and Love Everybody, huh? And that last tune, the angelic vocals of Emmylou leading with Dolly and Linda behind there, joining in the harmonies. When we're gone, the only thing that will have mattered is the love that we shared and the way that we cared when we're long gone. How perfect is that to close the show and in memory of the fabulous Dolly Parton. Honored to be a part of your evening as I wrap it all up, this edition of Rosie's Rhythm Room, this tribute with gratitude. So please put your love into action. You know, just spread it around far and wide, all right? But you know, especially towards the ones that are close to you. I have got to get Flicks going and then Nexus of the Universe to follow. I love you all so dearly. And I look forward to seeing y'all next Tuesday. You can reach me at roselady@kxci.org.
1: This is Flicks, and I'm the film snob, Chris DeShiel. Haitian director Raoul Peck has long been in the forefront of radical cinema. His recent documentaries include I Am Not Your Negro, the incisive portrait of James Baldwin from 2016, and Orwell 2+2=5, which I reviewed last year. Right before the Orwell film, he directed a portrait of another artist, not as famous as Baldwin, but a significant one, Ernest Cole, Lost and Found. Ernest Cole was a South African photographer who documented life under apartheid in the 1950s and early 60s. His work ranged from shots of people in the street to black people in the mines and in banishment camps. As a black man himself, he was always aware of the authorities monitoring his activities. Afraid of impending arrest, he fled to the United States when he was 26, and in 1967 published House of Bondage, a collection of his South African photos that received international acclaim. The book was banned in South Africa, and Cole himself was banned from ever returning to his home. Raoul Peck's film narrates the story from Cole's point of view, with a first-person narration performed by Lakeith Stanfield. It was not immediately clear while I was watching that this wasn't taken directly from Cole's diaries and other writings, but written by Peck using a variety of sources, including testimony of friends and acquaintances. The most impressive aspect of the film, naturally, are the photographs, not only from South Africa, but from the U.S. and other countries to which Cole traveled later. He had a marvelous eye for people's faces and other details of ordinary life. In some cases, the faces were those of fear and arrogant anger when those with privilege encountered people of color. The film talks about the erasure of self in such societies and how it was one of the things that spurred Cole to leave the country. The central mood of this film is sadness and despair. Unfamiliar with life outside South Africa, Cole thought that he would experience a free society in the U.S., and it was a devastating blow to realize the prevalence of racism in America. He never really adjusted to life in the States or anywhere else he traveled to. For the rest of his life, he felt homesick, yearning to go back in spite of apartheid, because this was the place and the family he knew. In addition, publishers pigeonholed him as a specialist in images of oppression. But as an artist, his passion was for recording his own life in all its aspects, not just making political points. He never published a second book. The movie benefits from the discovery of 60,000 of Cole's as yet unseen negatives, locked in a vault in Sweden, where he had lived for a few years. His scenes of life in the United States are just as revelatory as his earlier work. He eventually became homeless and forgotten, dying of cancer at 49 in New York in February 1990, just a week after Nelson Mandela was released from prison. Ernest Cole, Lost and Found, brings an important artist the attention he deserves.
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91.3 KXCI Tucson, Real People, Real Radio. I'm Susie, and you've got attuned to Nexus of the Universe. Welcome, my friend. Hope you're having a lovely Tuesday evening, this September 1st, 2026. This fall's just upon us, I guess. I mean, the weather's not really catching up, but it's already September, and got a lot of great music up ahead for us. Got some new music from Erykah Badu and The Alchemist, as well as something new from Fontaines DC. It's the latest from their forthcoming album. I think that's going to be released later on in October. And some new music from Leon Bridges. So let's get right into it, my friend. This first set is inspired by a newly released Prince song. It's a live version, we'll be hearing that. So let's kick things off with Fiona Apple. 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

91.3 KXCI Tucson, Real People, Real Radio. I'm Susie, and this is Nexus of the Universe. How you doing out there, my friend? Hope you're enjoying the music. We just heard a new release from Prince. It's a compilation of... It's a collection of songs from pretty much all the decades, from the 70s up until his last final tour. That's what we just heard, was How Come You Don't Call Me Anymore. He performed that back in 2016, shortly before his death. Before Prince, we heard from Elliott Smith with In the Lost and Found, Honky Back, The Roost. We also heard from Chicago with Does Anybody Really Know What Time It Is? From their 1969 The Chicago Transit Authority release. And we opened up the set with View and the Apple. That was Waltz Better Than Fine from her 2005 Extraordinary Machine release. We've got a lot of great music up ahead. Going to be hearing some new music from Leon Bridges, Fontaine's DC, French Police. So stay tuned, my friend. 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All right, my friend, well, let's get back into the music. It's the latest from Erykah Badu. I think it's been like 10 years or something since she's released any new music, like a full album. 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

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I'm Susie, and you've got attuned to Nexus of the Universe. How you doing out there, my friend? We just heard the latest from Michelle Indigiocello. That was featuring Cat Power. They were doing their version of the Human League's Don't You Want Me. And that's from Michelle Indigiocello's latest release entitled Synonym. Before that, we heard new music from Alabama Shakes. That was I Feel Hope Coming. And we opened up the set with the latest from Erykah Badu and The Alchemist. Really great collaboration from them. That was They Ain't You featuring Thundercat. Applications are open for KXCI's Fall Break Youth Broadcasting Camps for ages 9 to 17, happening October 12th through the 15th. 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All right, my friend, as promised, here's some new music from Leon Bridges. 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

91.3 KXCI Tucson, Real People, Real Radio. I'm Susie, and you've got attuned to Nexus of the Universe. It's 11 o'clock straight up. We just heard music from the Cardigans. That was The Great Divide from their 1996 First Band on the Moon album. We also heard from Clubs before that with Replica. That was from their 2018 Destellos release. We heard the latest from The Sacred Souls and Victor Axelrod. That was Waiting on the Right Time. And we opened up the set with Leon Bridges, Happiness Anytime. And that song reminded me a lot of the beginning, the end of The Beginning, that 1970s Bahamian funk group. I think he was inspired by them. Let's take a quick peek at the weather. It's currently 83 degrees. Not too horrible. I think last week it was around 100 at this time. Tomorrow's high will be around 98 with a 30% chance of rains. Mostly in the afternoon. Thursday's high will be 96. With a 60% chance of showers, also in the afternoon. Friday's high will be 95, Saturday 96. And we've got 30-40% chance of rains throughout the rest of the week. So let's hope it gives us a break from this horrible humidity. I'm a baby, I can't take it. So let's see what we have queued up next. This next set, I'm going to be focusing on some hip-hop music. Primarily, I Used to Love Her, which is considered to be one of the best hip-hop songs ever, by Common. It was released back in 1994. The song, he personifies hip-hop as a woman that he falls in love with. And I Used to Love Her. Her is actually an acronym for Hip Hop in Its Essence Is Real. And it's just a great song. It's actually inspired countless other songs. So this next set is going to be songs inspired by I Used to Love Her. So let's buckle up, my friend. Here is Common, only on your community radio station, 91.3 KXCI Tucson, and streaming everywhere at kxci.org.

91.3 KXCI Tucson, Real People, Real Radio. I'm Susie, and this is Nexus of the Universe. We just heard from J. Cole. That's the latest from him with I Love Her Again. He drew inspiration from Common's classic, I Used to Love Her. Her stands for Hip Hop in its essence is real. This whole set was inspired by Common's classic song. Before J. Cole, we heard from Erykah Badu. That was Love of My Life, an ode to hip hop. So she kind of switches Common's theme. So he personified hip hop into a woman. She personifies hip hop into a man that she loved. She actually collaborated with Common on this track. And I believe they were in a relationship together at the time. And this brought forth a couple great songs from both of them. He actually wrote The Light, great song, dedicated it to Erykah Badu. Before Erykah Badu, we heard from The Roots. That was Act 2, Love of My Life, featuring Common. And we opened up the set with Common's I Used to Love Her. That's from his 1994 Resurrection release. The Second Chance Tucson Job and Resource Fair takes place Thursday, September 10th from noon to 4 p.m. at the Tucson Convention Center Grand Ballroom. More than 40 employers and 50 resource tables will offer employment opportunities and resources for people impacted by the justice system. 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All proceeds from the Tucson Rock Lottery support KXCI Community Radio. All right, my friend, let's get back into the music with some more hip hop. Last set was inspired by Common's I Used to Love Her. This song from Black Star kind of employs that personification of their theme. So they're actually personifying New York and Chicago, because Common is also featured on this track. And Black Star was a cool collaboration between Talib Kweli and Mos Def. So let's get into it. This is Respiration, only on your community radio station, 91.3 KXCI Tucson, and streaming everywhere at kxci.org.

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91.3 KXCI Tucson, Real People, Real Radio. That was Diggable Planets with Where I'm from their 1993 Reaching a New Refutation of Time and Space. Before that, we heard from Black Star, and that is a collaboration between Talib Kweli and Mos Def. That track was Respiration, featuring Common. They all personified, well, you know, Talib Kweli and Mos Def personified New York City in the song, and Common did that for Chicago, where he's from. That's from their self-titled Black Star release, back from 1998 off Ruckus Entertainment Records. Just wanted to let you know that KXCI is gearing up for the 43rd annual El Tour de Tucson on Saturday, November 21st, and you can be part of it. 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Well, my friend, it's about that time. I'm going to be heading out of here at the top of the hour. Hope you enjoyed the music this week. Let's keep going down. Let's keep grooving with some of this hip hop. So I'm going to just close it out with some of my favorite hip hop tunes from the 90s. So let's get back into it with A Tribe Called Quest, only on your community radio station, 91.3 KXCI Tucson.

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1: 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This is part two of our conversation with Dr. DeVore, assistant professor in the Department of Chemical and Environmental Engineering at the University of Arizona, and is the lead of the Ñeje Lab. She returns with two different students from the lab, Gwen Flores Yoeme and Melissa Hackis Dene.
2: My name is Sherry DeVore. My clans are Ashche and Ishle, Zet Aki Aniba Shishin, Shiche Ayashihan, Dandle. And this is how I identify as an earth surface five finger person. The two students that I have for this session are indigenous students on different trajectories of their pathways. So I'll give them a moment to introduce themselves.
3: Hi, my name is Melissa Hackis, and I'm born for the Folded Arm Clan. My paternal grandparents' clan was of the Bitterwater people. My family's from Tna'al Dithli, which is one of the sacred mesas within the Navajo Nation, but actually grew up as a urban native off the reservation, but we always went back. My dad, he would always say, Shawet. We always need to thank, like, the four elements. You need to thank your water, your fire, your air. And then in high school, my Uncle Sandy, he was always the fireman for, like, our ceremonies. He got stomach cancer. My grandpa, he also had stomach cancer. And, like, my dad's health issues, my family's health issues. I had no control, and I wanted to do something, and so I went into engineering. I couldn't do medical stuff. I was hoping to help people before they ever got sick. I did my undergrad at Northern Arizona University. At NAU, I found out about the American Indian Science and Engineering Society, and I saw Native women like Dr. DeVore, like, having their PhDs, having families, doing amazing stuff. And so I was like, okay, I'm gonna do that. I got my master's in environmental science from U of A. And then my friend was like, hey, do you know Dr. DeVore? She's doing work. And I was like, oh my goodness. I was scared to cold email her. And then I saw her, and then we talked. And I was like, wow, this is what I need. I need, like, research centered around indigeneity and with a right framework, and I feel like I could finish my PhD if I had that.
2: I'm hearing things like service. I'm hearing things like our communities being the core and the center to all of the decisions we make in our careers. So I want to give Gwen some time to introduce herself.
4: Hello, my name is Gwendolyn Flores. I'm a Pascua Yaqui tribal member, junior material science engineering student, older sister, mother, and fiance. I come from a background of nurses, and my dad was a tribal council member. I developed a sense of obligation pretty early on to help people and make a difference. I started my college journey as a single mother, pursuing a chemistry major through online community college. Only two semesters ago, I realized that I was taking difficult classes like OChem, Physics 241, and Calc for a salary that did not make sense to me. The logical choice at the time in my mind was to update my major to engineering rather than pursue a master's degree in chemistry. I like to think that engineering will allow me to help a broad scope of people, as well as earn respect and opportunities that most individuals do not have. And I saw something recently that said a form of peaceful protest is also occupying spaces in which you do not belong. And I will be a Native American woman in this field representing my community, people, and my family.
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7: 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I'm your host, Ian Davis. Tonight, we're starting off with Tiny Magnetic Pets.

This place truly is a nice

This is the Electro Pop Cycle. I'm Ian Davis. Right now we're listening to Nutritious from his EP Solar Maxing. We start off tonight with Tiny Magnetic Pets. They're a Dublin Belfast synthwave trio. We heard a decaying acid dub of a single called Low Places. After that, new music from Peking Duck, the Australian duo. Name of their new album is Paradise, and we heard the title cut. Black Marble after that, who is mainly Chris Stewart, based in New York. His new album is called Life in Small Spaces. We heard Get Back Up. Then Effers from their New York remix album. We heard TTYGF, and it featured a Junior Sanchez remix. Applications are open for KXCI's Fall Break Youth Broadcasting Camps for ages 9 to 17, happening October 12th through 15th. 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Said right now we're listening to Nutritious, then we're going to hear new music from Jungle, British duo of Josh Lloyd Watson and Tom McFarlane. Their new album is called Sunshine. We're going to hear the title cut. Then a single from RIP Magic. They're a London quartet. The name of the single is Screw Dark. Follow that with British Delaney Hunt, who goes by the moniker Nia Archives. She's joined by British singer Georgia Smith. The name of the album is Emotional Junglist. We're going to hear Feelings Go Numb. Cornelius after that, who is Keigo Oyamada. He is Japanese. The name of his album is Refractions. We're going to hear Mazarani. And the set with Overmano, the Welsh duo, they have a new album out called Pure Devotion. We're going to hear After the Rain.

the Electro Pop Cycle, I'm Ian Davis. Right now we're listening to Melana Cole, who is Nashville native Logan Horniak. Name of the album is Okay, That's a Great Idea, Because If I Do That, Then... That's the name of the album. We started off the last set with Nutritious from Solar Maxing, then Jungle did Sunshine. It's the title cut to their new album, Sunshine. RIP Magic did a single called Screw Dark. Nia Archives, joined by Georgia Smith, did Feelings Go Numb from Emotional Junglist. Cornelius did Mazarani from his album Refractions. And right before this, Overmano did After the Rain from their new album Pure Devotion. The John Wesley Powell River History Museum and Glen Canyon Institute present a celebration of Glen Canyon Exposed on Thursday, September 3rd. Doors open at 5:30 p.m. for an evening with distinguished storytellers, photographers, printmakers, and Hopi cultural educators involved in the closing of the Glen Canyon Exposed Then and Now exhibition. 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Hotel Congress will host the third annual Tucson Rock Lottery, a benefit for KXCI, on Saturday, September 5th on the Plaza. 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This all proceeds from the Tucson Rock Lottery support KXCI Community Radio. As I said, right now, we are listening to Melana Cole. Then we're going to hear from Lachlan Mara, who is Nicholas Gay. The name of his album is Only Sun, Only Moon. We're going to hear Taste Like. Melt after that, the group from Vancouver. Their album is called Pathways. We're going to hear Goodbye. Then Josely Pollitt, non-binary artist from Salt Lake City. The name of the album is If I Let It Quiet. We're going to hear Like a River. We're going to end the set with Ebb, E-B-B-B. They're a UK trio. We're going to hear the title cut to their album, Shallow Hits.

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1: This is the Electro Pop Cycle, spanning the globe. It's your weekly mix of new electro pop, sophisticated and fashionable. I'm your host, Ian Davis. Right now, we are listening to Animal Invisível, who is Guri Brasil. We started off the last set with Milena Cole from Okay, That's a Great Idea, Because If I Do That, Then. We followed that with Lacamara from the album Only Sun. We heard Taste Like. Melt did Goodbye from their album Pathways. Jocelyn Pollitt did Like a River from If I Let It Quiet. We ended the set with Ebb. Title cut to their album Shallow Hits. They said right now we're listening to Animal Invisível. Then we're going to hear from Pines. They're an Australian duo. Their EP is called Dancer. We're going to hear Bay of Martyrs. After that, Born at Midnight. They're a Montreal duo. Name of their album is Eternal Bam Nation. We're going to hear Part 3 featuring Fireball Kid. Strong Boy after that, who is Alice Phoebe Liu and Ziv Yamin. We're going to hear a single called Think Twice. And we're going to end the set with the London-based band Nubian Twist. The name of their album is Chasing Shadows. We're going to hear a message, and it features vocals by Mr. Williams.

This is the Electro Pop Cycle. I'm Ian Davis. Right now we're listening to King Gizzard and the Lizard Wizard. Their new album is called Alien Metal. We started off the last set with Pines from the Dancer EP. Born at Midnight did Part 3 from Eternal Bam Nation. Strong Boy did a single called Think Twice. And we ended the set with Nubian Twist. We heard Message from their album Chasing Shadows. 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I said right now we're listening to King Gizzard and the Lizard Wizard, then we're going to hear a single from Disgusting Sisters. Two sisters, one Jules lives in London, the other Josie lives in Paris. The name of the single is Sorry Mister. After that, Alara and Brother Hum. Alara is from California and Brother Hum is based in Colorado. They have an EP out called Too Human. We're going to hear Four Corners. After that, Blonde Redhead, the alt rock band that goes back to the 1993. We're going to hear a single called Splud Spilled. We're going to end the set with the Black Drum Set. They're from Austin, Texas. The name of their album is Friends in Dark Places. We're going to hear Moment, Moment, Moment.

This is the Electro Pop Cycle. I'm Ian Davis. Right now we're listening to DJ Cinema Quartier Latin, based in Montreal. The name of the album is Bruise. We start off the last set with King Gizzard and the Lizard Wizard from their new album Alien Metal. Disgusting Sisters did a single called Sorry Mister. After that, Alara and Brother Hum did Four Corners from the Two Human EP. Blonde Redhead, after that, did a single called Blood Spilled. And we ended the set with the Black Drum Set. We heard Moment, Moment, Moment from Friends in Dark Places. Gatorade Tucson is a mutual aid group supporting people experiencing homelessness. 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More information is available on Gatorade Tucson's social media pages. 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This is my last set after DJ Cinema Quartier Latin. We're going to hear from Earth Eater, who's Alexander Druchin. Based in New York City, this album is about pregnancy. It's called Heavenly Body. If I'm the Bottle, You're the Message. We're going to hear Nova. Fern Murphy after that. They're an Indianapolis shoegaze dream pop group. Name of their album is Via Negative. We're going to hear Sun Between Them. We're going to end the show with the Durruti Column. They're a British post-punk band that go back to 1978. Name of their album is Renascent. We're going to hear Agonistes. I want to thank you for listening tonight. I'll be back next week. In the meantime, enjoy yourself, have fun, stay safe. Namaste.

0: This is Bird Note. During the summer breeding season, North America's Great Plains come alive with birdsong. Among the most memorable is the lark bunting, whose serenade is complete with costume and choreography. Lark buntings are migratory sparrows that live in grasslands from south-central Canada to the northern plateaus of Mexico. For most of the year, the buntings are brown, white, and streaky. They spend the winter traveling in large nomadic flocks in search of seeds and insects. But as spring approaches, the males become a velvety black with a contrasting patch of bright white feathers on each wing. Wardrobe change complete, this sparrow is ready to put on a show. Male lark buntings perform elaborate flight displays to attract mates and fend off rivals. First, the bunting ascends quickly, a dark spot rising through the open sky. Then he begins a slow descent, flashing those white feathers with each flap of his wings. Flying back to earth, the bunting belts out a complex series of trills, whistles, and buzzy phrases. A spectacular performance indeed. For Bird Note, I'm Ariana Rimmel.
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Some artists you'll hear from me today include Gorillaz, BoA, and much more. But first up, I got a song by Duster titled Inside Out from the album Stratosphere.

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Hey, this is Kiki on KXCI Tucson. Now it's almost time for Kiki's Corner to come to an end, but before I go, I have one last song for you that I think highlights an important message for our current times. 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

0: From KXEI Tucson, this is Bonus Tracks. I am Mr. Cat, and I want to talk about Frank Sinatra, other than his fame. I discovered Frank Sinatra just by browsing through this my local internet, trying to find something to listen to, and I was like, Frank Sinatra.
1: Strangers in the night, exchanging.
0: Haven't heard this guy before. Played some of his music, then I was a fan.
1: What were the chances?
0: Because I loved his music, I wanted to find out more about him, and I'm gonna share my findings with you. What was his personal life like? As a baby, Frank had a tough life. Frank was blue and unresponsive, so they thought he was dead, but his grandmother ran him under cold water and slapped his back, then he eventually came back to life and started breathing.

0: He was also an advocate for civil rights. He was a close friend to John F. Kennedy. Frank also refused to have a stage name all of his life. He died in 1998 in Los Angeles. His last words were, "I'm losing."
1: You.
0: I am Mr. Cat, and you just heard bonus tracks from KXCI Tucson. Mr. Cat, over and out.
2: Well, good morning, everybody. It is Van Man. 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Got a nice show going here for you today. Going to get started off with a song by the Roaches from their album Speak, and this one is called Easy.

It's about 3 o'clock here at 91.3 FM KXEI Tucson. This is Mulligan Stew, and this is Vaneman bringing it to you. In that last set, The Roaches with Easy from Speak. The Minor Birds, Ashes in the Rain from Be Here Now. My Idea, the album's called Cry MF'er, song called Pretty You. The 1 AM Radio, an old photo of your new lover. Heaven is attached by a silver thread is the name of that release. Of Montreal from False Priest, a song called Famine Affair. Oh No, Oh My, which should not have come to this, from People Problems. And finished up the set there with a cover of Leonard Cohen's Chelsea Hotel as done by Michelle and Deggio Cello from her album Weather from 2011. So those albums, interestingly, many of them were from right around the early part of the 2010s. Totally randomly. Here in the background, you've got Mike Clark featuring Patrice Rushen, Eddie Henderson, Craig Handy, Essien Essiet, Essiet, Alcon Essiet, excuse me, and anybody else? Yeah, that's them. Eddie Henderson, if I didn't mention him already, on trumpet. It's a song called Lungs. It's a Jan Hammer song. Coming up in the next set, we're going to start off with N.E.R.D. from the album Nothing. Applications are open for KXCI's Fall Break Youth Broadcasting Camps for ages 9 to 17, happening October 12th through the 15th. 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The John Wesley Powell River History Museum and Glen Canyon Institute present a celebration of Glen Canyon Exposed tomorrow, Thursday, September 3rd. Doors open at 5:30 p.m. for an evening with distinguished storytellers, photographers, printmakers, and Hopi cultural educators involved in the closing of the Glen Canyon Exposed Then and Now exhibition. Learn more at johnwesleypowell.com, and this has been a community impact announcement from 91.3 KXEI Tucson. So, after the NERD track, I think we might play some New York Dolls, and we'll see where things take us from that point. But we'll get another couple minutes on this song. We'll let Mike Clark and gang do their thing.

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Take your mum to Paris, lighting up the chalice, wee Willie Harris. Andrew Stephen Beacle, listening to Rico, Harpo Groucho Chico.

Quirky, funky Miki Yamanaka here from her latest release in Cellar Life called Breathe. This is an Akiko Tsuruga song called Dancing Cats. Ian Drury and the Blockheads, Reasons to be Cheerful, Part 3 from Sex and Drugs and Rock and Roll. The Kinks, Brainwash from Arthur. Lenny Kravitz, Is There Any Love in Your Heart from Are You Gonna Go My Way? The title track, to Quadrophenia by The Who. The New York Dolls, with Round and Round She Goes from Dancing Backwards in High Heels, and N.E.R.D. with a song called God Bless Us All from the album called Nothing. Camp Groundworks returns from August 28th to 30th. This three-day live music festival features a robust lineup. Actually, that already happened. Never mind. Hotel Congress will host the third annual Rock Lottery, Tucson Rock Lottery, a benefit for KXCI, on Saturday, September 5th on the plaza. In celebration of Tucson's creative music scene, 25 local musicians will form five brand new bands at random on Saturday morning, and each band will write three new songs and learn one cover. 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Well, this is Van Man. 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We're going to go ahead and finish this track and then going to play some Rodney Crowell. But before that, get to something from the record company's fourth album called Highway Lady. Keep listening. It's 91.3 FM KXCI Tucson, and this is Mulligan's 2.

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And in that last set here at 91.3 FM KXAI Tucson, you heard Highway Lady by the record company Are You One of Us, featuring Guy Clark, by Rodney Crowell from the latest album on New West Records called Then Again. Kelly Parda Cooper from House of Mud, a song called Whatever It Was. Rest in peace, Dolly Parton. Died last week. Kind of had a feeling this was coming. Anyway, that song was called The Bargain Store. Lyrics were awfully interesting. Mull Historical Society, The Supermarket Strikes Back from the album Us. Gordon Lightfoot with Cherokee Bend from Cold on the Shoulder. And here in the background, from Naptown Soul by Rob Dixon featuring Dave Stryker on guitar, Sam Freebush on drums, and Richard Sleepy Floyd on drums, and Sam Freebush on, what's he on? He's on the organ. Rob Dixon is the tenor and soprano sax player. This is a song called Walking in Rhythm. Coming up in the next set here at 91.3 FM KXEI Tucson. Next set of Mulligan's 2 is going to start off with a song by Ray, who for whatever reason nobody else seems to be playing, even though she's up for a Grammy and I think she's great. Anyway, KXEI is gearing up for the 43rd annual El Tour de Tucson on Saturday, November 21st, and you can be a part of it. Riding for KXEI is a fun way to fundraise for the program you love, and you can visit the Ride with KXEI page at kxei.org for more information on how to become a part of the KXEI team or how to support your favorite rider. Gatorade Tucson is a mutual aid group supporting people experiencing homelessness. Gatorade, two words, is seeking an increasing need for food, water, and other basic needs supply for distribution to unhoused community members. More information is available on Gatorade Tucson social media pages, and this has been a community impact announcement from 91.3 FM KXEI Tucson. This is Van Man, this is Mulligan Stew, and we got got about an hour left, I guess. Yeah, something like that. Anyway, after Ray, we're probably going to play some Wooden Ships, some Emily Wolf, maybe Mr. Gnome. We'll see where we get to. Keep listening. It's 91.3 FM, KXEI Tucson.

It's Mulligan Stew here at 91.3 FM KXCI Tucson. In that last set, you heard Ray with Where Is My Husband from the album This Music May Contain Hope. Wooden Ships with a J in there. Other stars from the album Back to Land. Emily Wolf, Medusa from her self-titled album from 2019. Mr. Gnome with Slow Side. Heave Your Skeleton is the name of that release. And Mr. Scruff, featuring Robert Owens with a song called He Don't from the album Friendly Bacteria. Here in the background, Skinny Hightower from an album called Feels Like Destiny, giving a little Grover Washington vibes here with Deeper Than You Think. Bikus is a local nonprofit dedicated to affordable bicycle transportation, education, and creative recycling. 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And this has been a community impact announcement from 91.3 FM KXCI Tucson. 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Well, this Van Man, I've enjoyed bringing you the music here on 91.3 FM KXCI Tucson. Stay tuned for Rusty over at the Congress Street Studio bringing you the early morning music mix. And we're going to get the next set started off in a few minutes with a song by the Mudhens.

0: Paul Simon with Late in the Evening. Little Village, she runs hot. Taj Mahal, she got the Katy and left me a mule to ride. Mumbo Gumbo, give me some time. Ivan Neville, A Little Humility. And the Mudhens would try to explain in that last set. Well, that'll do it for me here at Mulligan Stewart, your community radio station, 91.3 FM, KXCI Tucson. Stay tuned here for Research Matters, and then we're going to bring you over to Congress Street Studio for the early morning music mix. See you next week.
1: From KXCI Community Media, this is Research Matters. My name is Bridget Thum, and I have the privilege of being able to speak with academic researchers from all over our region. Today, we are speaking with a research technician from the University of Arizona, Nick Mortimer. Welcome, Nick. Tell us about the lab you're working in.
2: I work in the lab of Ross Buchan, and I'm really grateful for Ross because I was doing other kinds of research, and my old PI, Dr. Daniela Zarnescu, moved universities, and I was sort of without a place in a lab for my last year, and you know, I spoke with Ross, and he sort of took me in and showed me this project, and I fell in love with it.
1: Nick, what kinds of things are you researching at the lab?
2: I study a really cool facet of cellular biology as it pertains to the matchmaking of little molecules called proteins. They're doing all the metabolism, doing all the cool structure, but they hardly work alone. And in fact, lots of proteins have to find buddies, have to find partners in order to do their awesome functions.
1: Oh, so they need that special someone.
2: Those proteins certainly need that special someone. And so yeast, which is the yeast you might be familiar with in making bread, is a model organism that I use to sort of study this cool aspect of cellular matchmaking.
1: So when you look at a piece of bread, there's love in it.
2: Yes, there's so much love in a piece of bread.
1: Can you explain how that works?
2: For sure. So you might have one little friend made over here in no man's land, and another little friend made here in the big city. You want to have that friend made in the country and that friend in the big city come together in order to find, you know, love and do their cool, awesome function, which could be something like making a cell move in one direction or something like that. But the cell doesn't know how to bring, you know, little old country guy and little old city girl together. And so what we need is Cupid's arrow. And Cupid's arrow might be in the form of mRNA, which you might be familiar with in terms of like the COVID vaccine, for example. mRNA is not only the hospital that gives birth to Fred in the country and Sally in the city, but it also might tell them that they're going to meet in some place and fulfill out their function in the cell. mRNA is Cupid.
1: What is the benefit of knowing how mRNA is basically in charge of all the proteins' lives?
2: Not always are the coming together of two partners a good thing. You know, you can have a lot of bad relationships. For example, in cancer, you might have a couple bad relationships that might give rise to something like cancerous cells. So understanding how to stop bad relationships in a cell by telling that mRNA to say, no, don't put these two proteins together, is a potential way to treat something like cancer.
1: When it comes to making the world a better place, I think this research really does matter.
2: For certain.
1: What do you do when you're not researching, Nick?
2: I love to go hiking around Tucson, and I have two cute little kitties named Quid and Aster, who I deeply love.
1: Well, send in love to Aster and Quid.
2: Thank you.
1: You've been listening to Research Matters. Our guest today has been research technician from the University of Arizona, Nick Mortimer. Thank you so much for joining us today, Nick.
2: Thank you so much for having me.
1: Research Matters is produced at KXCI Tucson, thanks to generous listener support from folks just like you. 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

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You're tuned in 91.3 KXCI Tucson. This is the Early Morning Music Mix. I am Rusty, broadcasting live from our old home on South 4th Avenue in Armory Park. What a treat. It's been a while since I've done this. So mistakes are bound to happen. I programmed this on the fly. We're going to start off with the American Indians. Well, first, before we do that, let's just thank Bridget. Bridget, great show. Thank you for doing what you do for KXCI. Research Matters is incredibly important. And Van Man, as always, great show, great mulligans too. I am going to start this off with Vavage's Family Band. We're going to hear the Lou Cumbia to start off our morning. We'll go from there. I hope your Wednesday goes so darn well. I really do.

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This is the Early Morning Music Mix. I'm Rusty, broadcasting live from our historic home on South 4th Avenue in Armory Park. What a treat. Let's see, it's 5:18 in the morning. I should tell you that. I really hope your August things are done because it's now September, it looks like. September number 2. And, it's Wednesday. That's when I come down here and do this. Play music, that is. Tell you about things happening in town. Amy Mann finished up that set. I played Amy Mann because she appeared on the Connections puzzle yesterday as an answer. And so I'm like, I haven't played Amy Mann in way too long. We heard Freeway from 2008. Prior to that, little Cat Mountain, because we all like Cat Mountain. We all love Cat Mountain. I shouldn't say like. That's the new album, House for the Ready. We heard No More Killing. The American Indians in there from the album Then and Now. We heard Matilda.

pardon me, we heard Tarwa and Taneri before the American Indians from Desert Blues Putumayo Rokba was the name of that cut. And I played Babbage's Family Band. The Lou Cumbia is the track we heard. I quite enjoy that little number. That whole album's great. A family tribute from last year. Babbage's Family Band. Looking forward to more from that particular group.

Yeah, okay. I'm running a little behind this morning. I'm trying to play catch up. You caught me. I've got snail mail queued up. New from them. Relatively recent. First, I want to let you know the second chance Tucson Job and Resource Fair takes place Thursday, September 10th from noon to 4 p.m. at the Tucson Convention Center Grand Ballroom. More than 40 employers and 50 resource tables will offer employment opportunities and resources for people impacted by the justice system. 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And yeah, Hotel Congress will host the third annual Tucson Rock Lottery, a benefit for KXCI, this Saturday, September 5th, on the plaza. 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All proceeds from the Tucson Rock Lottery support KXCI Community Radio. Yay. Yay, Community Radio. Yay, Tucson Rock Lottery. It's going to be a fabulous time. I've been the last 2 years, one of my favorite events each year. I see musicians doing things that they don't normally do. There's always a great cover that they've picked. It's just a fun, fun time. I encourage you to bring your family down. Benefit for KXCI this Saturday at Hotel Congress. Okay, I've got snail mail queued up next. Hope your morning's going well. Thanks for being here with me.

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I'm Rusty. Broadcasting live from our historic home on 4th Avenue in Armory Park. It's a real treat to be down here. It's all new and shiny. I haven't been in here since December, I don't think. Oh no, that's not true. I've hosted locals only a couple times during the summer, so I was here then. Let's see, it's 5:39 in the morning, September number 2. Yeah, it's a Wednesday. Just played new music from Bobby Dove for you. That was called Leaving Manitoba from the new album Fortune Teller. Reese Palmer before that, Who's Minding the Garden? I played that for a couple reasons. I've never played Reese Palmer before. It's on the album My Black Country, The Songs of Alice Randall. And I'm reading that book right now. It's so amazing. It's so great. A little bit mind-blowing, the information she shares. But also, Reese Palmer was on Soul Stories with Dr. Steptoe this last Saturday, 2 to 5. My favorite show. I'll just say it. I'm just going to say it right now. My favorite show on KXCI is Soul Stories. It's from 2 to 5 on Saturday. You're missing out if you don't tune in. Dr. Steptoe, she's here to give you a lesson. Amazing stuff, that show. And Reese Palmer was on this last week. The Kinks prior to that. We heard Tired of Waiting for You. And I started off with New Snail Mail. We heard Light on Our Feet.

I have Billy Preston and the Beatles queued up next because it's what I have ready. 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I'll tell you, that's a fun time, Odyssey Storytelling. I've got friends who do it. I go, I laugh, I cry. Always I do those two things. Probably lots of both. I cry easily, though. You probably know that. If you're a longtime listener, you know I cry easily. Okay. Back to more music. Like I said, I've got Billy Preston queued up. It's his birthday, yo. And I just had this ready to go. So let's do it. Get back. Have a great morning.

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You're tuned to 91.3 KXCI Tucson. This is the Early Morning Music Mix. I'm Rusty, broadcasting live from our historic home on South 4th Avenue in Armory Park. It's 5:59 in the morning. It's September 2nd. It's Wednesday. All of those things can be true. And they are, in fact. I'm playing music for you. Kuhn Narin finished up that set. That's new to the station. Let's see if I have. Yeah. Thailand's hailing from the valleys of Thailand's Phetchaban Mountains. That was really quite something. Prior to that, just Najima, hailing from just south of the Catalina Mountains. We heard America Blues, and I'm feeling that one. I imagine after the weekend Tucson's had, many of you are. Mexican Institute of Sound, I played Stop. I played Man Man. Wow. I don't play Man Man often enough. That was Paul's Grotesque from On Oni Pond. And I started the set off with Billy Preston and the Beatles, Get Back, because it's Billy Preston's birthday. Mm-hmm. That's right. Let's see. What do I have next for you all? I got a couple ways we could go. Let's do local. Let's go local, friends. Let's go with Logan and Lucille next. I'm up here in the studio, and when I get a chance to play Logan and Lucille up here, I like to do it. So that's what I'm going to do. That's next. First, I want to let you know the Stigma Free Initiative presents Strikeout Stigma, a 9-pin no-tap bowling tournament on Saturday, September 12th from 9 a.m. to 1 p.m. at Bolero, 114 South Camino Seco. 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All right, friends, I got no background music. Things are out of sorts. I'm not used to being up here. I just feel slightly out of sorts with this show. But it's been fun, and I love being here. I kind of miss being up here, honestly, in this studio. I'm not at the Congress studio this morning. I'm on South 4th Avenue in our historic home. Okay, so Logan and Lucille's next. I don't know what's coming next, but I bet it'll be fun after that. Thanks for joining me. I hope you have a great Wednesday. I really do.

Good morning, friends. You're tuned to 91.3 KXCI Tucson. This is the Early Morning Music Mix. I'm Rusty, broadcasting live from Historic Hotel Congress this fine Wednesday morning. I'm not from Hotel Congress, though. That's just muscle memory right there. I'm in our house on South 4th Avenue, our historic home in Armory Park. It's 6:20 in the morning. It's September 2nd. I'm playing music for you. That's what I come down here and do. Every Wednesday morning, it's my volunteer job. And I really love it. I play music like Natasha Atlas and Sammy Bichet. That was Unchanging Game. Finish the setup there. Death Cab for Cutie, new from them. Man, I'm really loving that album. We heard Stone Over Water, the album's I Built You a Tower. It's a breakup album. What a fantastic, fantastic piece of work it is. I'm really enjoying it. I don't think I've ever enjoyed Death Cab for Cutie so much. Rogue in there covering the Talking Heads. We heard No Road to Nowhere. I'm up here in the house on 4th Avenue, and there's an enormous room of physical media behind me. They're called CDs. It's an enormous room of this, and as I'm standing here and doing this show, I keep going back there and picking things like Frankie Cosmos there. I realize I'm a Frankie Cosmos fan now. That's only happened in the last year or so. That album's Inner World Peace from 2022, we heard the song Fruit Stand, and I started everything off that set with Logan and Lucille, The River. That's local. I love that song. And up next, I'm up here in this house. I'm going to play Guy Forsythe, because that's what I do frequently if I'm up here and have the ability to do it. First, I've got to tell you a couple things. I'll get to those in a second. All right. I want to let you know SPF 26 is an all-day music festival and pool party Saturday, September 5th at Rancho Linda Vista in Oracle, Arizona. 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Woo, it's a party. Okay. I love this background music. I played at the end of summer Duke Ellington festival season, or session, pardon me. It's been really fun. Maybe I'll play it one more week. Okay, Guy Forsythe next. Have a great Wednesday.

clock, bumper to bumper with stinking SUVs and two-story pickup trucks that could drive over anything except the two-story pickup truck right in front of it. Now even the highways look the same. Starbucks and 7-Eleven

Good morning, friends. You're tuned to 91.3 KXCI Tucson. This is the Early Morning Music Mix. I'm Rusty, broadcasting live from our historic home on South Park 4th Avenue in Armory Park. It's September 2nd. Yeah, time to get those September things started if you didn't do it yesterday. That means it's time for me to change my air filter at home. Maybe I share too much. So September 2nd, it's 2026, it's 6:39 in the morning. I just played Genesis Owusu because holy moly, I love playing Genesis Owusu. That was Stampede. Modest Mouse in there, that's new to the station, fairly new release from them. Man, they are busy these days. We heard Impossible Some Days. That new album's called An Eraser and a Maze. I got a request. The thing was lighting up next to me, and I'm like, what does that mean? Is somebody pulling into the house? Is somebody here? No, it was the phone, the telephone. Yeah, there's a telephone here next to me. Somebody from Rochester called. I'm guessing Rochester, New York, not Rochester, Indiana, where I spent many days hanging out in creeks. I digress. Metalachi is what was requested, and I played Canción del Mariachi. Guy Forsyth in there to start everything off with a long, long time. Whew, that was a set. That was fun. And boy, did that Metalachi fit after the Guy Forsyth, right? Forsyth. Quite enjoyed that. Thank you, dear listener from Rochester. Okay, let's see. What's next? I got the websites queued up. Yeah, they're part of the Tucson Rock Lottery this Saturday. But you know what else? I've got Tim Curry queued up. Yeah. Okay, first I got to tell you things. Applications are open for KXCI's Fall Break Youth Broadcasting Camps for ages 9 to 17, happening October 12th to 15th. 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All right, so Saturday, KXCI benefit show, Tucson Rock Lottery. There are 25 acts that will be represented by members from their bands or their acts. And they will be thrown together randomly in the morning. And then they have to come back to Hotel Congress and at 7 o'clock start playing 3 original songs and 1 cover. Man, what a good time.

battery, evidently, this weekend. This is going to be a fun show, I promise. Last year was amazing. One of my favorite shows all year. And I saw some good shows. Okay, enough about that. The website's next. Tim Curry in this set. Thank you for being here. Last set of the early morning music mix. Up next, Cultivating Indigenous Voices, followed by Your Morning Brew with your good buddy and mine, Jim Blackwood. Have a great Wednesday.

0: 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Could we use your phone? 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
1: Right.
0: We'll just say where we are, then go back to the car. 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

0: 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So I'll remove the cause. But not the symptom.
1: That's right. 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

0: Friends, that's going to do it for the early morning music mix. I love coming down here and playing music for you. Real quickly, that was Golden Boots. They will be part of the Tucson Rock Lottery. Well, Dimitri Manos of Golden Boots will be. Sprint's in there, Modern Job. Tim Curry, Sweet Transvestite. R.I.P. Tim Curry, love you. And the websites. Started everything off Laptop Sunburn. John Sweden of the websites will also be part of the Tucson Rock Lottery on Saturday. I will be there. It will be a good time. Great way to support KXCI. Have a great Wednesday. Up next, Cultivating Indigenous Voices, followed by your good friend and mine, Jim Blackwood, with Your Morning Brew. Have a great Wednesday.
1: You are tuned in to Cultivating Indigenous Voices from KXCI Tucson, hosted and produced by Tina Andrew. This is part two of our conversation with Dr. DeVore, assistant professor in the Department of Chemical and Environmental Engineering at the University of Arizona, and is the lead of the Ñeje Lab. She returns with two different students from the lab, Gwen Flores Yoeme and Melissa Hackis Dene.
2: My name is Sherry DeVore. My clans are Ashche and Ishle, Zetl Aki Aniba Shishin, Shiche Eya Shihen, Dandle, Ado, Tkatne Sahne Dashanela, and this is how I identify as an earth surface five finger person. The two students that I have for this session are Indigenous students on different trajectories of their pathways. So I'll give them a moment to introduce themselves.
3: My name is Melissa Hackis, and I'm born for the Folded Arm Clan. My paternal grandparents' clan was of the Bitterwater people. My family's from Dna'al Dithli, which is one of the sacred mesas within the Navajo Nation, but actually grew up as a urban native off the reservation, but we always went back. My dad, he would always say, Shawet. We always need to thank like the four elements. You need to thank your water, your fire, your air. And then in high school, my Uncle Sandy, he was always the fireman for like our ceremonies. He got stomach cancer. My grandpa, he also had stomach cancer, and like my dad's health issues, my family's health issues, I had no control. And I wanted to do something, and so I went into engineering. I couldn't do medical stuff. I was hoping to help people before they ever got sick. I did my undergrad at Northern Arizona University. At NAU, I found out about the American Indian Science and Engineering Society. And I saw Native women like Dr. DeVore, like having their PhDs, having families, doing amazing stuff. And so I was like, okay, I'm gonna do that. I got my master's in environmental science from U of A. And then my friend was like, hey, do you know Dr. DeVore? She's doing work. And I was like, oh my goodness. I was scared to cold email her. And then I saw her and then we talked. And I was like, wow, this is what I need. I need like research centered around indigeneity and with a right framework, and I feel like I could finish my PhD if I had that.
2: I'm hearing things like service. I'm hearing things like our communities being the core and the center to all of the decisions we make in our careers. So I want to give Gwen some time to introduce herself.
4: Hello, my name is Gwendolyn Flores. I'm a Pascua Yaqui tribal member, junior material science engineering student, older sister, mother, and fiance. I come from a background of nurses, and my dad was a tribal council member. I developed a sense of obligation pretty early on to help people and make a difference. I started my college journey as a single mother, pursuing a chemistry major through online community college. Only two semesters ago, I realized that I was taking difficult classes like OChem, Physics 241, and Calc for a salary that did not make sense to me. The logical choice at the time in my mind was to update my major to engineering rather than pursue a master's degree in chemistry. I like to think that engineering will allow me to help a broad scope of people as well as earn respect and opportunities that most individuals do not have. And I saw something recently that said a form of peaceful protest is also also occupying spaces in which you do not belong. And I will be a Native American woman in this field representing my community, people, and my family.
1: 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Dine. 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

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Thanks for joining us. It's time for your morning brew. This is Jim Blackwood here with you. It's great to be with you here on this Wednesday morning. It's a couple minutes right now past 7 a.m. Stay tuned. I got 3 hours of great music coming up. Global Express, The Vinyl Revival, and our featured album of the week are all on the way. And don't forget, at 9:30, I'm joined by our music coordinator, Jaime J., for the new music feature for this week. That's all coming up. Stay tuned.

Good morning. Thanks for joining us here for Your Morning Brew on KXCI. Just finished up there with new music from Ed O'Brien, his Blue Morpho album, which came out earlier this year, and that song Incantations. Also in that set, new music from Devin Gafilian, that tune titled Time from his new release Time Will Tell. And we started things off with Low, going back to 2013, their album The Invisible Way, and the song Just Make It Stop. Got our Global Express queued up here for you next, and that's music in the background from Russ Annixter's Hippie Big Band, release titled What Is, that we're playing in the background here this week. This is Jim Blackwood, always a pleasure to be here with you. Thank you for tuning in here on this Wednesday morning. 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The Second Chance Tucson Job and Resource Fair takes place next Thursday, September 10th. I should say a week from tomorrow, September 10th, from noon to 4 p.m. at the Tucson Convention Center Grand Ballroom. More than 40 employers and 50 resource tables will offer employment opportunities and resources for people impacted by the justice system. The event is open to anyone seeking a job or a new career. 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This has been a community impact announcement from 91.3 KXCI Tucson.

Well, this week for the Global Express, playing a new release from the Animetos. It's an album titled Que Bárbaro. Great new album. And here's another track from it for you. It's our Global Express this week.

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You're listening here to Your Morning Brew on KXCI. That's David Walters right there finishing up that set, La Vie Belle, from Soul Tropical back to 2023 for that release. The Mighty Rootsman in that set with Heart of Gold, cover there on the Mighty Rootsman Strike Back, recently released. Also Trombone Shorty in that set with great cover of the tune On Your Way Down. We started things off with the Enemetos. K. Bobado, the name of the new release, and the song we played this morning, La Camita. We have more from that release tomorrow and Friday at 7:20. It's our Global Express here this week. Coming up here at the top of the hour, we'll bring you this morning's Vinyl Revival, and at 8:20 we'll get to this week's featured album of the week, the new release from Lamb Chop. 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The Kingston Trio is a long-standing American folk and pop music band that emerged from San Francisco's North Beach Club scene in 1957 and is best known for their signature three-part harmonies and folk sound. Doors at 6:30, show at 7 p.m. More information and tickets can be found at kingstontrio.com. Well, Hotel Congress will be hosting the third annual Tucson Rock Lottery, a benefit for KXCI, this Saturday on the Plaza. 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And each band will write three new songs and learn a cover. 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Checking your weather forecast here in Tucson today, about a 30% chance for showers and thunderstorms this afternoon. Expect a high temperature around 98 degrees. Overnight low will drop down into the mid-70s with a 30% chance for showers and thunderstorms in the early evening hours as well. Tomorrow, showers and thunderstorms likely after 2 p.m. again expected, with about a 60% chance for showers and thunderstorms tomorrow, and about a 60% chance tomorrow night as well. Looking at 96 for our high temperature tomorrow, 97 on Friday with a 40% chance for showers and thunderstorms here in Tucson. Widows Peak here for you next, their latest release on Your Morning Brew.

hit song to appear. People used to make records, as in a record of an event, the event of people playing music in a room. Now everything is cross-marketing. It's about sunglasses and shoes or guns and drugs, you choose. We got it rehashed, we got it half-assed. We're digging up all the graves and we're spitting on the past. And we can choose between the colors of the lipstick on the whores, cause we know the difference between the font of 20% more and the font of teriyaki. You tell me, how does it make you feel? You tell me what's real. And they say that alcoholics are always alcoholics, even when they're dry as my lips for years. Even when they're stranded on a small desert island with no place in 2,000 miles to buy beer. And I wonder, is he different? Is he different? Has he changed what he's about? Or is he just a liar with nothing to lie about? Am I headed for the same brick wall? Is there anything I can do about anything at all except go back to that corner in Manhattan and dig deeper this time? Down beneath the impossible pain of our history, beneath unknown bones, beneath the bedrock of the mystery, beneath the sewage system.

Good morning. It's a minute now past 8 a.m. You are tuned to KXCI Tucson. Real people, real radio. This is your morning brew. This is Jim Blackwood here with you. It's great to be with you here on this Wednesday morning, second day of September 2026. Robin Hitchcock there finishing up that set. Last week's featured album of the week, that new release from Robin Hitchcock titled The Confuser. That song was Breathless. Ani DiFranco going back to the late 90s. Her album Little Plastic Castle and the tune Fuel. Hermanos Gutierrez in that set with the song Tres Hermanos featuring Dan Auerbach. Lucinda Williams from her release from 1998, Car Wheels on a Gravel Road, and the song Still I Long for Your Kiss. And Widow's Peak starting us off, Roses, the name of the new album, and the song If You Change. Well, don't go changing. Don't go changing your dial either. We have our vinyl revival queued up for you next. And we're 20 minutes away from this week's featured album of the week, the new release from Lamb Chop, Kurt Wagner and Lamb Chop from Nashville. 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All right, time for our vinyl revival this morning. Before we get to that, though, I should mention in the background, a great album we're playing for you. It's Russ Annixter's Hippie Big Band, and the album titled What Is. It's What Is in the background here for you this week.

All right, for the Vinyl Revival this morning, going back to 1974 for Dan Fogelberg's second album, Souvenirs, produced by Joe Walsh. Features Joe Walsh on this track, playing the electric guitar. It's a tune titled Someone's Been Telling You Stories. And it is our Vinyl Revival, Dan Fogelberg from 1974, here on Your Morning Brew.

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You're listening here to Your Morning Brew on KXCI. It's Van Morrison right there. The title track from his release from last year, the album Remembering Now. In that set, a brand new single from Susanna Hoffs. New album from her coming out titled The List. And that song was Casablanca. And we started things off with Dan Fogelberg back to his second album he put out. The album Souvenirs from 1974, our vinyl revival this morning with the tune Someone's Been Telling You Stories. Yes, indeed. Got our featured album of the week queued up for you next. Stay tuned. And don't forget, coming up here in just a little over an hour, coming up right around 9:30, I'll be joined by our music coordinator, Jaime J, for the new music feature for this week.

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All right, this week's featured album of the week is a new release from Lamb Chop. Kurt Wagner's new album, and the album titled Punching the Clown from Lamb Chop. Great to have another new release. And this is the lead-off track on that album. It's our featured album of the week for you on Your Morning Brew.

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And I've been smoking like a Russian cosmonaut. 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They were pointing to the window, the trees were covering my eyes. And I know it's true,

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Pardon my expression.

0: That's brand new music from Pieta Brown here on Your Morning Brew on KXCI. Thanks for tuning in this morning. Got more great music on the way.
1: I'm DJ Sienna with 91.3 KXCI Tucson. Tune in for my episode of Bonus Tracks, where I share a little more about Ethel Cain's third studio album, Willoughby Tucker, I'll Always Love You, as I do a deep dive on the relationship of Ethel Cain and Willoughby Tucker. Thanks for tuning in.

You're listening here to Your Morning Brew on KXCI. Dolly Parton right there from Rockstar. Great cover of Let It Be featuring Paul McCartney and Ringo Starr. Joining the late Dolly Parton on that track. The Womack Sisters before that, brand new release. It's a self-titled album on Daptone Records. Great new album. We heard the song from them titled I Am Your Season. Also in there, brand new music from Pieta Brown. She has a new album coming out titled Dreamin' Of. And the song we played was titled Was the One. And yes, you heard it right. She name dropped Tucson in that song. Looking forward to hearing more from that new release from Pieta Brown. And talking about new releases, this week's featured album of the week, brand new Lamb Chop, just came out last week. Album Just West, or the song was Just West of Nicolette from the album Punching the Clown on Merge Records. Again, it's our featured album of the week this week. We'll have another track from that album for you tomorrow and on Friday at 8:20. It's Jim Blackwood here with you till 10 a.m. And coming up here right around 9:30, we'll be joined by Jaime J for this week's new music feature. 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More information about the Wilderness Society and its work to protect America's wild places is available at wilderness.org. 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Checking your weather forecast in Tucson today, about a 30% chance for showers and thunderstorms today and this evening. Expect a high temperature of 98 degrees, an overnight low in the mid-70s. Tomorrow, about a 60% chance for showers and thunderstorms during the day and evening, with a high of 96 degrees expected. On Friday, up to 97 degrees for our high temperature, with a 40% chance for showers and thunderstorms during the day and about a 30% chance at night. Back to it, here's Kevin Morby and his latest release up next on Your Morning Brew.

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You toss and turn in your blankets, thinking of everything you've been through. Now you're so far from

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This is KXCI Tucson, Real People, Real Radio. It's 9 a.m. This is Jim Blackwood here with you. That's Music in the Background this week. We're featuring Russ Annixter's Hippie Big Band, the release titled What Is. And that is what is playing in the background here this week. Just finished up there with music from Cullen Amore going back to 2016, the title track from his album New Misery. Phoebe Bridgers before that, her brand new album Lost Weekend, and the song from her titled Still Standing. Dave Alvin in that set with the song Angel on Your Shoulder. It's a previously unreleased track from his album and the sessions for Blackjack David, which a remastered edition of that is coming out, and that's a bonus track on it. And Kevin Morby starting us off with the tune Badlands. That's from his latest release, the album Little Wide Open. Got another hour of music for you. Keep it right here. This is Jim Blackwood. 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All right, back to it here. Get the final hour kicked off. Music from Andrew Bird on Your Morning Brew.

All right, you're tuned in here to Your Morning Brew on KXCI 91.3 FM. That was Paul Birch right there, back to his 2001 album, Last of My Kind. That song, Harvey Hartzell's Farm. The Head and the Heart in there with the tune The Swimming Song. That's a brand new single from The Head and the Heart. Alison Russell and Brittany Spencer with Black Lavender from their new album, or from Alison Russell's new album, I should say, In the Hour of Chaos. Great album with lots of collaboration on that. My Morning Jacket, an early recording from them. An EP they put out titled Sweet Bees, and that early version of Lowdown. And Andrew Bird starting us off back to 2005 with a track from the album The Mysterious Production of Eggs. Andrew Bird, great release. Coming up here at the bottom of the hour, I'll be joined by Jaime J for the new music feature for this week. And Sean's in for the music mix, coming up from 10 to noon. And at noon, we'll bring you Democracy Now! This is Jim Blackwood. 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

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All right, here's Josh Ritter for you up next on Your Morning Brew.

0: That's Fruit Bats here on Your Morning Brew on KXCI, and Josh Ritter before that. Thanks for tuning in this morning. It's great to be with you. It's great to have Jaime J here for this week's new music feature. Good morning.
1: Good morning. How are you?
0: Doing good, thanks.
1: Good. Good to hear. Thank you for all the great music today. I come today with a new music feature that I chose because it brought a sense of peace to my heart as we navigate the painful loss of community members Vincent Siqueiros and Cameron Caparra. The song today is called Everything in Between, and it comes to us from London-based artist Oscar Jerome. The song's kind of here, kind of encourage us to come together in life and death and everything in between to continue the pursuit of peace and love that we all deserve so much. And I would like to send this song out in memory of Vincent, Cameron, and every person affected by violence in our community. And also to all the folks that continue to show up for each other, every space in between, because we all do deserve peace in this life. And there is a community candlelight vigil in memory of Cameron and Vincent tonight at Catalina Park, 941 North 4th Avenue at 6:30. But we're going to get to the song right now. This is Oscar Jerome with Everything in Between, and this is today's new music feature on KXCI Tucson.

Good morning. Thanks for joining us. You are listening here to Your Morning Brew on KXCI. Liz Wright finishing there with the song Your Love. Featured Michelle and Degi Achedo and Brandy Younger. Came from her album Shadow from 2024. And Jaime J's new music feature for this week, Oscar Jerome, with that song titled Everything in Between. Got one final set for you here before I finish up. Stay tuned. 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And then Sean will be with you to bring you the music mix from 10 to noon. 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Checking your weather forecast in Tucson today. About a 30% chance for showers and thunderstorms this afternoon and this evening. Expect a high temperature of 98 degrees. Overnight lows will drop down into the mid-70s. Tomorrow, about a 60% chance for showers and thunderstorms with a high of 96 degrees. About a 40% chance on Friday with a high of 97 degrees expected on Friday. All right, let's get the final set going here. We'll go back to 1999 for this one. From their album, This Desert Life, here's Counting Crows on Your Morning Brew.

You're listening to Your Morning Brew here on KXCI 91.3 FM. Greyhound Soul there from the remastered edition of Freaks, which I did the remastering on. So one of my favorites going back to the 90s there from Greyhound Soul from right here in Tucson. One more track to finish up the show. Thanks for tuning in this morning here to Your Morning Brew.

0: That's going to finish up your morning brew this morning on KXCI Tucson, wrapping up with Aldis Harding there. That tune, One Stop, from her latest release. Also, Greyhound Soul is mentioned there in the midst of that last set, the title track from the album Freaks. And Counting Crows starting us off back to 1999 with the song High Life. Stay tuned. Sean will be with you to bring you the music mix right after our mini program bonus tracks. So Jim Blackwood back again tomorrow morning, 7 to 10 a.m. for another edition of Your Morning Brew. Take care, folks. Have a great day.
1: I'm DJ Santa with bonus tracks. I want to talk to you about Ethel Cain's third album, Willoughby Tucker, I'll Always Love You. This album follows the tragic love story of the two characters, Ethel Cain and Willoughby Tucker. The album opens with Janie. Ethel's lyrics pull you in with her storytelling. This track goes through the story of Ethel losing her first and only friend Janie to a boyfriend. This song displays Ethel's jealousy and desperation of Janie's boyfriend with lines like, "I know she's your girl now, but she was my girl first." This album also utilizes lots of instrumental tracks such as Willoughby's Theme, Willoughby's Interlude, and Radio Towers. To me, tracks like Willoughby's Theme symbolize Willoughby coming into Ethel's life. Something I love about Ethel Cain is how her instrumental tracks can say so much with no lyrics. Nettles is my personal favorite track on the album. This track summed up is enduring pain and suffering to end up finding peace with someone in the end. Ethel and Willoughby both have a lot of trauma and cling to each other for comfort. The song opens with Ethel fantasizing about all the ways she could lose Willoughby, as he is the only comfort she's had. This song also has a theme of Ethel's desperation to be loved, but feeling like she is difficult to be loved. This track really dives into Ethel's hopefulness about their relationship and future, while still holding doubts, which as the theme progresses, we learn that this will ultimately lead to their demise.

Thespel. This track follows Ethel and Willoughby's relationship. It shows how they got together and also voices Ethel's insecurities within the relationship.

A Knock at the Door. This track really highlights a big reason why Ethel and Willoughby were doomed from the start. Ethel does not see Willoughby for who he truly is. She puts him on a pedestal, and this touches on themes from tracks like Nettles, where her desperation to be loved overshadows reality. Tempest. This is the only song on the record from Willoughby's perspective. This song is the first time where we get a different lens on Willoughby and Ethel's relationship. We learn that it wasn't always as great as Ethel made it out to be. We also learn more about Willoughby's struggle with his own mental health. The closing track on this album is called Waco, Texas, Ethel's more honest perspective of their relationship. Ethel's coming to the realization of the flaws in their relationship and that she wasn't always as perfect as she thought she was. She comes to this realization with lines such as, "Yeah, you've changed, but did I ever know you, or did I hold you facing away from me?" As Ethel comes to this realization, we get to hear the downfall of their relationship. Ethel closes the album with the line, "I can wait if I want, but it will never be good enough like I want to believe it is." This album closes with Ethel coming to the understanding on how the over-romanticization of the whole idea of Willoughby and not who he truly is. This album is a prequel album to Ethel's debut album, Preacher's Daughter. Willoughby's character does not show up again in the next album, but he continues to haunt Ethel's narrative. This is DJ Sienna, and you're listening to Bonus Tracks. Thanks so much for tuning in.

Hello, and welcome to the Wednesday Morning Music Mix for September 2nd, 2026. And whether you're joining me through the airwaves at 91.3 KXCI Tucson or streaming at kxci.org, I just want to wish you a good morning and thank you for being here with me. I'm your host, DJ Sean, and I'm broadcasting to you live from the beautiful Armory Park Studios here in downtown Tucson. Just want to say thanks, Jim, for an energizing shot of your morning brew today. Fantastic show. I've got really great new music picked out for you, and great KXCI features, plenty of vinyl, and, well, it's September, so I thought I would trot out a tune from Rufus Wainwright and the Pacific Jazz Orchestra here on 91.3 KXCI.

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My name is DJ Sean, and I am broadcasting to you today from the beautiful Armory Park Studios here in lovely downtown Tucson. I hope you're having a fabulous day. Just heard Adrian Quesada with Infinito, and that's from his Trio Asesino LP from 2026. Before that, off the turntable was Caldera with the tune Coastin' from 1975. And Caldera is really cool. Latin American / American band. They come from all over the world. They're a 70s jazz funk band, and they were led by keyboardist Eduardo de Barrio and guitarist Jorge Strunz, and they came from Costa Rica, Argentina, Cuba, and Brazil. Fantastic international flavor if you ever want to check them out on vinyl. Yaritza y su Esencia with Bria was before that, from their Metamorphosis album from 2026. Andrew

0: Saw was in there with Lavender Cowboy, featuring H.C. McIntyre. And I started that set off with Rufus Wainwright, September Song, a song for September, since we're in it. And that's with the accompaniment of the Pacific Jazz Orchestra, exploring the songbook of Kurt Weill. Coming up, I have something on tap from the Easy Star All-Stars. Stay tuned. Hotel Congress will host the third annual Tucson Rock Lottery, a benefit for KXCI, this Saturday, September 5th, on the Plaza. 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And the Second Chance Tucson Job and Resource Fair takes place Thursday, September 10th, from noon to 4 p.m. at the Tucson Convention Center Grand Ballroom. 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All right, returning to the music. 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

Thank you for tuning in to the Wednesday Morning Music Mix. My name is DJ Sean. I'll be here with you until noon playing some tunes for you. Just heard Kurt Vile, Chance to Bleed from Philadelphia's Been Good to Me. Galactic and Irma Thomas were before that. And their 2025 release with Peace in My Heart. Love that song. I played two from the Easy Star All-Stars with A Little Help from My Friends featuring Luciano, and the preceding track, Easy Star All-Stars version of Sgt. Pepper's Lonely Hearts Club Band featuring Junior Jazz. And that was from back in 2009. Easy Star All-Stars, just well known for their covers of classic rock albums. And that's a good one. Coming up, something brand new from Black Marble. Some Zoe, possibly, maybe some Spoon. I think I can get all those in. Stay tuned. 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

Everybody puts me down. I'm a face without a name. I'm just a walking in the rain. I'm going back to Houston, Houston, Houston.

everybody puts me down. I'm a face without a name, yeah, and I'm a walking in.

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My name is DJ Sean, and we are at the 11 o'clock hour here in beautiful downtown Tucson. Temperatures expected to rise up to 98 degrees today, but the afternoon brings a potential chance of showers at 30%, or at least that was the forecast that I got from Jim this morning, and I rely on Jim during the morning brew for my forecast of weather. He's spot on, and I know he's getting it from a great source. That was Joby Riccio, you just heard, with Coyote, and that's from the Face the Feeling LP from 2026. I played Lee Hazelwood before that from 1965, and that track is Houston. Zoe came on there with Miel. And Zoe's a Grammy Award winning and Latin Grammy Award winning Mexican rock band, initially formed in Cuernavaca, Mexico in 1994, back during the grunge era. Alexander Four was in there with This Won't Do from his Alchemist LP. And I started that set with Black Marble. That's brand new from them. And that song was Jim Carroll New Year. Life in Small Spaces is the album, and it just came out. We love playing new music for you here at 91.3 KXCI Tucson. We also like playing songs that are a part of your life. So coming up, I've got something from the amazing and never to be forgotten Dolly Parton. Stay tuned. 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And if you're wondering, that's MFSB, Mother, Father, Sister, Brother, the Sound of Philadelphia, playing in the background for you today. Really, this next artist needs no introduction, so more music here on 91.3 KXCI Tucson.

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We're also streaming at kxci.org. Just heard The Turtles with Eleanor from back in 1968 from their album The Turtles Present the Battle of the Bands. Sienna Spiro was before that with her beautiful, floating, enchanting voice with the tune Time, You and Me. I played At with Punish My Mind, something new from the Rolling Stones, You Know I'm No Good, which is a cover of a... Oh, the name slips my mind. I'm going to come right back to it. I promise you. And Dolly Parton started that set off with The Grass is Blue, and that cover is of an Amy Winehouse song. I apologize. And it's from their Foreign Tongues album from 2026, The Rolling Stones, with some great new music. And I've got great new music coming up, so stay tuned. Something from Bacow Rhythm and Steel Band, a mysterious band from the area of Hamburg, Germany. 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

been a community impact announcement from 91.3 KXCI Tucson. And in the background today, we have MFSB, Mother, Father, Sister, Brother, the Sound of Philadelphia, the backing band for incredible Philadelphia sounds from the 60s, 70s, and 80s. An immense band, actually. And there are background music for the day. All right, let's turn to the regular music with... This is a cover of Le Fleurs, the Minnie Riperton tune, from Bacow Rhythm and Steel Band here on 91.3 KXCI Tucson.

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I love KXEI Community Radio, and I especially like the word community. 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

Thanks for tuning in to 91.3 KXCI Tucson. This is the Wednesday morning mix with DJ Sean. I've got about 20 minutes left in my show, and that should be my last set. I'm going to start that off with local favorites, Kulululu. But you just heard something new from Alabama Shakes. It's been a while. We've all been waiting for it. And that was How Love's Supposed to Go from the I Must Be Dreaming LP. I played Staples, Vince Staples, before that with Cotton from his Crybaby LP from 2026. And Margo Price was before that with the Memphis Mariachi with De Colores, and Bacau Rhythm and Steel Band played Le Fleur. And the Bacau Rhythm and Steel Band is a mysterious steel band outfit hailing from Hamburg, Germany. They've amassed a incredible cult following, and they have 4 albums to their credit. And not only do they do covers of songs like Minnie Riperton's Le Fleurs, they do a lot of rap covers as well. Nothing But a G Thing. They have done a Grace Jones cover. Lots of really cool stuff coming out from that band. Check it out if you have a chance, and stay tuned for Kulululu, local favorite, here on 91.3 KXCI Tucson. 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And applications are open for KXCI's Fall Break Youth Broadcasting Camps for ages 9 to 17, happening October 12th. 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And we've got great stuff coming up for you. I've got one last set of music I hope you stick around for. And in addition to that, after that is gone through, we will have the Flix mini program, followed by Democracy Now, and then the Wednesday afternoon music mix at 1 p.m. with DJ Wesley Ray. And you're all on the home stretch, comes on from 3 to 6 p.m. with Hannah Levine, and you're all invited to the dinner party with Lady T from 6 to 8 p.m. The Latin Connection with DJ Nenny G airs from 8 to 10 p.m. and then the Vinyl Frontier with Ron from 10 p.m. to 12 a.m. And the programming keeps going on 24 hours a day, 365 days a year, thanks to your generous support. 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All right, I'm going to get right back to the music now with Kulululu here on 91.3 KXCI Tucson.

0: Thanks for tuning into the Wednesday Morning Music Mix. My name is DJ Sean. I so much appreciate you being here with me and letting me play music that I picked out just for you. That was Spoon, Everything Hits at Once from the Girls Can Tell LP from 2001, and that's off of the Matador album. I'm sorry, Matador label. And I played Man / Woman / Chainsaw with Only Girl before that, and that's from their Cannonball LP, which was just released. Kulululu started that set out with the tune Magic from They All Want to Know Who We Are. We know who you are, Kulululu, and you are awesome. This has been a real pleasure being here with you today, and I am going to turn this over to the Flix mini program, but I just want to remind you, please be good to each other. Have a great day.
1: This is Flix, and I'm the film snob, Chris DeShiel. Haitian director Raoul Peck has long been in the forefront of radical cinema. His recent documentaries include I Am Not Your Negro, the incisive portrait of James Baldwin from 2016, and Orwell 2+2=5, which I reviewed last year. Right before the Orwell film, he directed a portrait of another artist, not as famous as Baldwin, but a significant one, Ernest Cole, Lost and Found. Ernest Cole was a South African photographer who documented life under apartheid in the 1950s and early 60s. His work ranged from shots of people on the street to black people in the mines and in banishment camps. As a black man himself, he was always aware of the authorities monitoring his activities. Afraid of impending arrest, he fled to the United States when he was 26, and in 1967 published House of Bondage, a collection of his South African photos that received international acclaim. The book was banned in South Africa, and Cole himself was banned from ever returning to his home. Raoul Peck's film narrates the story from Cole's point of view, with a first-person narration performed by Lakeith Stanfield. It was not immediately clear while I was watching that this wasn't taken directly from Cole's diaries and other writings, but written by Peck using a variety of sources, including testimony of friends and acquaintances. The most impressive aspect of the film, naturally, are the photographs, not only from South Africa, but from the U.S. and other countries to which Cole traveled later. He had a marvelous eye for people's faces and other details of ordinary life. In some cases, the faces were those of fear and arrogant anger when those with privilege encountered people of color. The film talks about the erasure of self in such societies and how it was one of the things that spurred Cole to leave the country. The central mood of this film is sadness and despair. Unfamiliar with life outside South Africa, Cole thought that he would experience a free society in the U.S., and it was a devastating blow to realize the prevalence of racism in America. He never really adjusted to life in the States or anywhere else he traveled to. For the rest of his life, he felt homesick, yearning to go back in spite of apartheid, because this was the place and the family he knew. In addition, publishers pigeonholed him as a specialist in images of oppression. But as an artist, his passion was for recording his own life in all its aspects, not just making political points. He never published a second book. The movie benefits from the discovery of 60,000 of Cole's as-yet-unseen negatives, locked in a vault in Sweden, where he had lived for a few years. The scenes of life in the United States are just as revelatory as his earlier work. He eventually became homeless and forgotten, dying of cancer at 49 in New York in February 1990, just a week after Nelson Mandela was released from prison. Ernest Cole, Lost and Found, brings an important artist the attention he deserves. This has been Flix, and I'm the film snob.
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I'm DJ Wesley Ray. Thank you so much for tuning into the Wednesday afternoon music mix. Got some great music for you today. Some new sounds, some classic sounding sounds. We're gonna start off the set today with the Womack Sisters. You know, just that good R&B soul music. Made, album released, their latest from the Womack Sisters, self-titled album. This one's called If You Want Me, right here on your listener-supported 91.3 KXCI Tucson, streaming at kxci.org.

91.3 KXCI Tucson. I'm DJ Wesley Ray. Thank you so much for tuning in to the Wednesday afternoon music mix. It is always such a pleasure and a gift to share music with you. So thanks so much for tuning in. I was English teacher, you just heard, still enjoying that album from 2024. This could be Texas.

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Trying to get some Parliament in this first hour as well. We'll see how that plays out. You got to stay tuned to find out. Right now, we're going to hear from the Pointer Sisters. 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

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I'm part of KXEI's youth broadcasting team. 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

91.3 KXEI Tucson. I'm DJ Wesley Ray. This is your Wednesday afternoon music mix. Thank you so much for tuning in on this Wednesday afternoon. Groovy set there for you. That was Mexican Institute of Sound and the Meridian Brothers. That track was featuring Beck off of their latest collaboration, Mexican Institute and Sound and Meridian Brothers, that is. Beck is on a few of those tracks on that album. Definitely worth checking out. And Sylvan Esso in that set, as well as MJ Lenderman off of his 2021 EP, that was Happiness. Jalen Nagonda in that set. And we kicked it off with the Pointer Sisters version of Dirty Work off of their 1978 release, Energy, one of my favorite Pointer Sister albums. But they're all so good, it's hard to choose just one. That's why it's such a gift and a pleasure to share music with you every week. There's always more music to play. Got lots more great music for you in the set today, so please stay tuned.

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And the Second Chance Tucson Job and Resource Fair takes place on Thursday, September 10th from noon to 4 p.m. at the Tucson Convention Center Grand Ballroom. 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This next track is from Ladytron. This is their latest. The record's called Paradises. And this track, let's see, which one did I choose this time? Oh, I love this one. Kingdom Undersea. Just a great album, 16 tracks, and you can kind of just, you know, get into it. 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

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I'm DJ Wesley Ray. This is the Wednesday afternoon music mix. Thank you so much for tuning in. On this Wednesday afternoon, making our way into the 2 o'clock hour, you just heard from Smurz with Easy off of their Big City Life release from 2025. Unfortunately, they had to cut their tour a little short due to health reasons, but we can still enjoy the music by sharing the music on the air. That was Smurz. And Parliament with Flashlight in that set, as well as Ladytron to end, wrap up the 2 o'clock hour of your Wednesday afternoon music mix. More great music coming up in the 2 o'clock hour, followed by the home stretch this afternoon at 3 o'clock. 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More great music coming up for ya in this 2 o'clock hour of the Wednesday afternoon music mix. I'm DJ Wesley Ray, broadcasting live from our historic Armory Park studios. Let's hear now from Kelsey Liu.

91.3 KXCI Tucson. I'm DJ Wesley Ray. This is your Wednesday afternoon music mix. You just heard from the Soft Boys, Clash Like There, I Wanna Destroy You, off of their Underwater Moonlight from 1979. The latest from Muna in that set as well. Dancing on the Wall is the album title. Hayley Hendricks and Fiona Apple in that set as well. You can always check the playlist at kxci.org for all of the programs that you hear on your listener-supported KXCI Tucson. 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

All right, let's get back to the music now with Genesis Onswoo. Great album. Latest release from him. You're going to hear a track right now called The Worldwide Scourge. 91.3 KXCI Tucson, streaming at kxci.org.

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91.3 KXEI Tucson. I'm DJ Wesley Ray. This is your Wednesday afternoon music mix. Thank you so much for tuning in this afternoon. Just heard from Bjork, Hyperballad, of her post-release from 1995. T-Rex in that set, Ballrooms of Mars. And you can always check the playlist at kxci.org for all of the songs that you hear. 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More great music coming up for you here in a moment. 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

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All proceeds from the Tucson Rock Lottery support KXEI Community Radio. Got a few more tracks left for you in this Wednesday afternoon music mix. Stay tuned for the home stretch coming up next at 3 o'clock. Right now we're gonna hear from Beyonce. You know, it's Virgo season, and here's a little something from Renaissance for ya. This one's Alien Superstar, right here on 91.3 KXEI Tucson, streaming at kxei.org.

certain way. 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

0: folk life. 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It's the embellishment of the ordinary. I'm Kimmy Eisel, and this is How We Belong.
1: Not far from El Paso, Texas, lies the tribal nation Isleta del Sur Pueblo, home to the Tiwa people. There, less than 100 feet from the U.S.-Mexico border wall, a group of women is farming an acre of land.
2: So this one, it's a good height. The leaves look good.
1: The women say their work is rooted in women's ways of knowing and a commitment to rematriate the land with the seeds their ancestors passed down. Here's Andrea Everett, founder of the Tiwa Women's Circle Farm.

0: We established this farm last year at the beginning of 2025. It was recognition of lateral violence that happens and really just wanting to bring back matrilineal roles in our community. I just kept having this calling to bring women together and to teach people to have a kinship relationship with the land, not only women my own age, but also youth and even elders that weren't able to have that in their time.
1: I visited the farm in June when rows of waist-high green corn stalks and bright yellow sunflowers reached into the blue sky. In two hoop houses, the women have planted amaranth, tobacco, watermelon, anasazi beans.
0: Everything starts off with prayer and permission. We just ask the land, we thank our Mother Earth for the sustenance that they bring us. We give offerings of cornmeal, corn pollen sometimes, and just make sure that we're starting off on a good foot always. Farming and being with the land is who we really are. There are so many outside influences that have watered down who we are as Pueblo people. And so returning back to the land, doing things that our ancestors did is really important. They cultivated these seeds for generations. They picked out the strongest seeds or the best tasting seeds, and to care for their seeds as our babies and let them speak through us. I think sitting out here, a lot of times you hear the wind, you hear voices. You speak to the plants, and they speak back to you. Somebody told me recently that plants know their caretakers and know your frequency when you come to them, and they actually perk up when they see you. I've seen it with my own eyes when I'm talking to the corn. These are seeds that have been cultivated over generations, and this is a co-creation, not just with the women, but with the land and our ancestors.
1: Farming in the Chihuahuan Desert has its challenges. Sometimes water doesn't come. Sometimes winds are heavy. Sometimes long-standing social structures impede the process. What Andrea and the others are learning is that carrying on tradition and making change means tapping into deep reserves of hope.
0: I had to cut all this tobacco that we were really proud of. It got a fungus and it was starting to spread, and I tried several methods to get rid of it, and I had to cut it to save the other plants. And I cried and held it and set it down and said our prayers, and now their babies are coming up. We saved all of those seeds and we've given them out to the community. I'm really proud of that one tobacco plant that has continued to grow, and it should be a little taller, but I just always am like, you're small like us, and look at how strong you are still.
1: That was Farmer Andrea Everett from the Isleta del Sur Pueblo. How We Belong is a collaboration of the Southwest Folklife Alliance and KXCI, produced by Koich Nisimon and Kimmy Eisel. Theme music by Elijah Doy. 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

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I'm your host, Hannah Levine, here with you every weekday from 3 until 6 p.m. Thanks so much for joining me. I hope Wednesday is being kind to you. Thank you to DJ Wesley Ray for an excellent afternoon music mix. Got a great show today, sharing music from the Linda Lindas, Cage the Elephant, Hazel English, Bowery Electric, and much more. Our birthday set, though, kicking off with James and Bobby Purify. Bobby Purify, born Ben Moore on this day in 1939. 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

91.3 FM KXCI Tucson ELO, wrapping up our birthday set there with Last Train to London from 1979's Discovery. And the violinist for ELO, Mick Kamenitsky, was born on this day in 1951. Before that, Billy Preston, often referred to as the fifth Beatle, but certainly a great solo artist in his own right. He was born on this day in 1946. We heard Out of Space from his 1971 album, I Wrote a Simple Song. Before Billy Preston, Martha Reeves and the Vandellas.

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I'm your host, Hannah. We're going to go back into music here on the home stretch with our local pick right after this. 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This has been a community impact announcement from KXCI. All right, our local pick today, one of the many bands with members participating in this weekend's Rock Lottery at Congress on Saturday, is the band Class. Daniel Sweeney from Class will be part of the Rock Lottery. Who he will be playing with, we don't know, because Rock Lottery means 25 musicians from Tucson gather and form 5 new bands at random. You guys stick around to see what happens after that. All proceeds benefit KXCI. This is a little something from Class here on KXCI.

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0: 91.3 FM KXCI Tucson. Susanna Hoffs alongside Rufus Wainwright is what you just heard, their new duet Bad Case of Loneliness from the forthcoming album The List. Also in there, new from Hazel English off her EP Conversations, you heard Different Story. Stereo Lab going back to Emperor Tomato Ketchup with Les Yper Sound. And the Linda Lindas from their new album, Gotta Get Out. We heard High Horse. Everything began there with our local pick from Class, Wrong Side of the Town, found on their self-titled EP. Daniel Sweeney from Class is part of the Rock Lottery at Congress this Saturday. That was our local pick. I'm Hannah. You're listening to The Homestretch on KXCI. Genesis Owusu for you right after this. First, letting you know support for KXCI is provided by Shay's Lounge on Saturday, September 5th at 8 p.m. It's Working People, Alfred and the Breeders, Barefoot on Bumblebees, and Souffle. Sunday, September 6th, it's the annual Labor Day party with Loveland. And on Monday, the 7th, it's Motown Monday with DJ Humble Lioness and X-Core. More information can be found by following Shay's Lounge on Instagram. And SPF 26 is an all-day music festival and pool party on Saturday, September 5th at Rancho Linda Vista in Oracle, Arizona. The festival features 11 bands, DJs, and swimming, with proceeds benefiting RLV, Oracle Art, and supporting artist residencies, barn concerts, and land preservation. Learn more about tickets, camping, and the event lineup at wilsonbarnarts.org. This has been a community impact announcement from KXCI. All right, 3:42 here on this Wednesday. Thanks for keeping it tuned to KXCI. I'm your host, Hannah, and this is Genesis Owusu from Australia.
1: Of heaven, hell, what's the difference? Long I

song is a cover that Nick and I did when we were just kids back in East Village and just when we were starting out. It's called Hyper Ballad by Bjork.

91.3 FM KXCI Tucson. New from a BBO Sound Machine, her new album Chopping Mountain is going to be out on September 11th, and that was the track Love. Also in there, the Yeah Yeah Yeahs from their lovely new live album recorded at Royal Albert Hall, entitled Hidden in Pieces, and that was their cover of Bjork's Hyper Ballad. Right before that, also involving the Yeah Yeah Yeahs, specifically guitarist Nick Zinner at the controls, remixing the track Black Box by Automatic. Eddie Grant and Electric Avenue was also woven in. It All Began with Genesis Owusu and Falling Both Ways. All playlist details are at kxci.org. 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All right, classic pick this week. 45 years since the Rolling Stones dropped Tattoo You. Today we're going to hear the track No Use in Crying. It's your classic pick from the Rolling Stones here on KXCI. I'm Hannah. Thanks for listening.

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The latest from Cage the Elephant, Beaches in Tennessee. Kind of an instantaneous hit for them. I can see why. Hooks for miles there. Eurythmics going all the way back to 1983's Touch. That was Who's That Girl? Segwaying surprisingly nicely out of some Geese there. Taxes from Getting Killed. And Natalia Lafourcade in there as well. Hasta la raíz. The Rolling Stones began the set just past the top of the hour. No

NCUA. And the Second Chance Tucson Job and Resource Fair takes place Thursday, September 10th from noon till 4 p.m. at the Tucson Convention Center Grand Ballroom. 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This has been a community impact announcement from KXCI. All right, Robin Hitchcock's new album is his 25th. It's entitled The Confuser, and this is the track How to Feel All Right. It's Robin Hitchcock here on KXCI.

0: Hello, and welcome to Nonprofit Spotlight. I'm Stephanie Ings, the Director of Education and Community Engagement here at KXEI. And today you'll be hearing a conversation with Melissa Fratello and Rihanna Johnson, co-founders of Feminist Bird Club Tucson. What is your organization's mission and vision?
1: We are part of a network of clubs with the Feminist Bird Club. And the Feminist Bird Club's mission is to make birding accessible for everybody. So that includes LGBTQ plus people, people of color, and women. So as part of the Tucson chapter, we are trying to make birding accessible to the people who live in Southern Arizona and in Tucson.
0: How does your organization work toward that mission?
2: I hope it's okay if I go into a little bit of the background of why an organization like Feminist Bird Club is necessary. The space held by birders can feel really intimidating and elitist. So it's our intention to just create this space. And after 3 years now, we are meeting new people every time. People that are out birding for the first time that maybe don't feel that they belong in a more traditional birding space.
1: Some of the really specific things that we do to make it accessible for everybody: we have birding books that we keep with us and binoculars. We also make sure that we ask people's pronouns at the beginning of every meeting. And then we highlight that you don't have to just see the birds to appreciate the birds. You can hear the birds, you can be near a bird. We try to say, like, we're not bird watching, we are going birding. We also try and make sure that our bird times are available for people who have different physical abilities. So this is wheelchair accessible, or this is what the path is going to be. And so we try and alternate where we have our birding trips.
0: Can you share the highlights of one of your programs that help you execute your mission?
1: We have a monthly bird outing every second Sunday. We meet somewhere in Southeast Arizona, sometimes close and sometimes as far away as Whitewater Draw. Between December and mid-March, 30 to 40,000 sandhill cranes migrate through Whitewater Draw, and it is so weird and wonderful. And they make this really wild sound. They sound like dinosaurs.
2: Oodle, oodle, oodling in the sky.
1: Yeah. There's also yellow-headed blackbird murmurations. That's when a lot of birds are in one group and they're flying, and so you can see them as a cluster.
2: And often it's to evade predators that are flying through and trying to pick out one single bird. But when the birds move as a unit, it's a lot harder for those predators to pick one out.
0: How can people find out more about Feminist Bird Club Tucson?
2: You know, if people want to know where our next walk is being held, our Instagram page at fbc.tucson is the best way to find us. And we have an email listserv. We welcome people. Please don't think that you have to have birding experience to show up.
0: You just heard a conversation with Rihanna Johnson and Melissa Fratello from Feminist Bird Club of Tucson. 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

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New Weezer album just dropped in its entirety. Yet another self-titled release from them. I guess it's the gold album, if you will. And that was We Might As Well Be Strangers featuring Wednesday. Iron and Wine are about to put out the deluxe edition of their album Hen's Teeth. And one of the bonus tracks there, an acoustic version of In Your Ocean. We also heard from Stephanie with the nonprofit Spotlight. Thank you, Stephanie. Orquesta Acocan got things going there. Me Tienes Sin Cuidado from their new one, America. Oh, also in there, Lil' Robin Hitchcock, How to Feel All Right from his new one, The Confuser. It's the home stretch. I'm Hannah. It's 4:42. And we have music from the Womack Sisters for you right after this. 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Overcast and 86 in downtown Tucson. About a 30-40% chance of rain this evening and a low of 73 in the forecast. 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

91.3 FM, KXCI, Tucson. Mary in the Junkyard there with Blood from Role Model Hermit. We also heard from Nick Cave and the Bad Seeds and the Weeping Song Jungle from their latest Sunshine. That was Carry On. And Cassandra Wilson in there as well. Show Me a Love from Belly of the Sun. Sadly, playing that track in honor of her passing. We did just get word that Sandra Wilson, great jazz singer and songwriter, two-time Grammy winner, has died at the age of 70. Before that,